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1: ABC News, I'm Stephanie Officer. Even though wildfires are starting to die down in Washington state, smoke is still a concern for some. ABC's Samara Theodore.
2: We are anticipating some of the heaviest extreme wildfire smoke to be situated just north of Spokane. And then this does make its way meandering all the way south into Utah, Richfield, Utah, seeing some very heavy smoke as well. So smoke is a real issue out there.
1: GOP Senators Lisa Murkowski and Bill Cassidy met behind closed doors with Acting Attorney General Todd Blanche for more than an hour. Both were tight-lipped about whether they'll support his nomination. Murkowski has been noncommittal.
3: I think it was a good conversation that Senator Cassidy and I had. And it was a good sit-down, let's just say.
1: Now, if Senator Mitch McConnell is absent for Blanche's vote, the acting AG can only afford to lose two other Republican votes. And Senator Susan Collins has already said she won't back him. This is ABC News. LIV Golf CEO Scott O'Neill announced a new agreement with a lead investor that will allow the league to move ahead without the backing of Saudi funding while making players majority equity holders. He didn't disclose the identity of the investor or how much money was involved. Houston police credit automated license plate readers for helping track down the suspects in an attempted armed robbery.
4: Despite the extreme skin and eye irritation that bear repellent causes, the guard fired shots at the three teenagers who tried to rob him. The suspect sped away, but Houston Police Lieutenant Larry Croson says flock cameras tracked the white Mercedes to a car wash.
5: There were several people trying to get blood out of the back seat of the car, tampering with the evidence there. Those people are detained.
4: Two of the three suspects suffered non-life-threatening gunshot wounds. Croson says they're 15 and 16 years old. Jim Ryan, ABC News.
1: Disney entering a global short-form content-sharing deal with TikTok. Disney is the parent company of ABC News. I'm Stephanie Officer, ABC News.
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10: Good evening. The chance for rain continues early tonight. Otherwise, it's mostly cloudy. Patchy fog is possible with lows in the lower 60s. Thursday, the chance for scattered showers and thunderstorms returns to the forecast. More clouds than sun with highs in the mid to upper 70s. It's unsettled again on Friday with on and off rain. Highs are in the mid to upper 70s. I'm meteorologist Kat Campbell in the NCN Weather Center.
8: Well, the folks at the My Life Center are going to try it again. Another giveaway. It's going to be Friday, August the 14th, 10 a.m. until 1 p.m. No early birds, please. At their location, which is behind the QP in Burnsville at 112 Mercy Street. This time around, they will be giving away babies and children's clothing and size 2 and 3 diapers. Hopefully they'll have good weather and they'll be able to do it. 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

0: We built this city on rock and roll. That's Starship. I'm Mike Walsh. I thank you for listening. And let me ask you this. When you go to work, do you have a fluffy friend at home? Do you turn music on so they won't be lonely? This is blasting at home right now. But does it work? Depends on the type of music. Science found that for dogs, classical music did produce a calming effect. 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
1: Good evening. Tonight's forecast, a chance for rain early, then mostly cloudy with patchy fog possible. Low temperatures dip into the lower 60s. Thursday, we've got more scattered showers and thunderstorms in the forecast. High temperatures will be similar again in the mid to upper 70s. Friday, we're unsettled with on and off rain during the day. Highs are back in the mid to upper 70s. I'm meteorologist Kat Campbell in the NCN Weather Center.
2: It's back to school time, and there are back to school bashes going on everywhere. And so take advantage of those and make sure that the young folks have what they need to get off to a great new school year when things get started here in a couple of weeks. 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

0: written by Rick Nielsen, Robin Zander, John Brandt, and Mark Raddus. Released as the lead single from their 8th studio album, Standing on the Edge. 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

0: Bon Jovi, Bed of Roses. I'm Mike Walsh. People are on the socials sharing what celebrities are surprisingly bad at what they're famous for. Everyone's a critic. Taylor Swift. Bob Dylan. Keanu Reeves, who's very good at not saying much and killing a lot of people. And Jerry Seinfeld? Well, in his defense, he didn't want to be a pirate.
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1: ABC News, I'm Stephanie Officer. President Trump today claims they are making progress on negotiations with Iran, teasing a possible announcement within the next 48 hours, but without confirmation from Iran. ABC News contributor and former Deputy Assistant Secretary of Defense Mick Mulroy will be watching to see if there will be any hints from Tehran on this potential deal.
2: So we're looking for any indications. Usually comes from their state-supported media outlets that there's something happening, so that they've agreed to something, that the Iranians are now more positive, talking about and acknowledging, for example, that there are actually negotiations taking place.
1: Sean Diddy Combs' prison release date has been moved again. This time, the Federal Bureau of Prison Records say he's due to be freed on February 20th, 2028. His release date, formerly listed as January 24th of that year. The rapper and producer is serving out a sentence for sex trafficking at New Jersey's Fort Dix. This is ABC News. Framing the amount of drinking and smoking in America.
3: The Substance Abuse and Mental Health Services Administration asked 60,000 Americans about their experience with substances, finding significant declines last year in binge drinking, smoking, and marijuana use among 12 to 17-year-olds. Still, the survey found more than half of all Americans, 163 million altogether, used tobacco, vaped nicotine, drank, or used an illicit drug in the previous month. The substance of choice, alcohol. Jim Ryan, ABC News.
1: New concern for legendary singer Barry Manilow.
4: He abruptly called off his concert in Kentucky last night, right before showtime, citing unforeseen circumstances. But he did not elaborate. The same show was postponed back in March during his treatment for lung cancer.
1: ABC's Sophie Flay, the 83-year-old, is currently on a farewell tour. The boyhood Ohio home of Neil Armstrong is hitting the real estate market for the first time in nearly 40 years. I'm Stephanie Officer, ABC News.
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8: Good evening. The chance for rain continues early tonight. Otherwise, it's mostly cloudy. Patchy fog is possible with lows in the lower 60s. Thursday, the chance for scattered showers and thunderstorms returns to the forecast. More clouds than sun with highs in the mid to upper 70s. It's unsettled again on Friday with on and off rain. Highs are in the mid to upper 70s. I'm meteorologist Kat Campbell in the NCN Weather Center.
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0: Asia. Only time will tell. I'm Mike Walsh with Daryl Hall and John Oates and Rich Girl.
1: You're a rich girl and you're gone too far, 'cause you know it don't matter anyway.

0: Rebel Yell. That's Billy Idol. I'm Mike Walsh. I thank you for listening, and I've got a knowledge dump. So, we're all counting and pinching our pennies, are we not? But you want to be comfortable in your own home. So how do you balance being comfortable in your own home and your energy bill? Science says setting the thermostat to 78 degrees Fahrenheit is the golden number. Science says it's the perfect temp to balance physical comfort and energy conservation. Who are you, my dad? 78. 58.
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6: Good evening. Tonight's forecast, a chance for rain early, then mostly cloudy with patchy fog possible.

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3: Good evening. Tonight's forecast, a chance for rain early, then mostly cloudy with patchy

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3: When I was growing up in Alabama, we didn't have cowboys, just small tracts of land, no big open fields. And to me, a cowboy was somebody that was tough, that wasn't scared to work. 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You know, he built houses his whole life. You have to have a pretty good work ethic to get up every morning and go do construction work in a hot sun in Alabama. And that was our version of a cowboy where I grew up.

0: Blind Melon, No Rain. I'm Mike Walsh with a knowledge dump. So Stranger Things is the most streamed show of the first half of 2026. Do you binge? We do the binging. 23.26 billion minutes binged on Stranger Things, followed by Bluey, The Pitt, Grey's Anatomy, and The Big Bang Theory. We're currently binging Sneaky Pete on the Netflix. Oh, you need to binge the Sneaky Pete on the Netflix.
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1: Stephanie Officer.
2: Because President Trump expressed appropriate frustration at the damage done to the reflecting pool, that Judge Pirro is not, and not only Judge Pirro, her prosecutors are not working every day to combat violent crime and to make the city safe. So
1: President Trump did not tell Pirro he intended to fire her, nor did she offer to resign, according to sources familiar with the meeting. CDC data shows cases of a potentially deadly fungus have been detected in 27 states this year. It spreads among those who are very ill in healthcare facilities. 32 films have been selected for the New York Film Festival this year. Ava DuVernay's 14th documentary will close out the festival in October. I'm Stephanie Officer, ABC News.
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1: 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Fostering starts with you. The Mitchell County 8th at 10 a.m. there at the Mitchell County Schools Central Office at the former Harris Middle School in Spruce Pine. If you'd like to be a substitute, you have to be in attendance at one of these sessions. And if you've never substituted before, when you come to the session, they'll tell you all about the application process.
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0: Come and Get Your Love from the awesomely named Redbone. I'm Mike Walsh, and Carrie Underwood is going to perform the opening for Sunday Night Football on NBC for the 14th consecutive season. She says this year's version is inspired by her, quote, rock star fever dream. Da-da-da-da!
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1: ABC News, I'm Stephanie Officer. Crews battling the ongoing wildfires in Washington State are starting to breathe a sigh of relief as weather conditions improve. ABC's Alex Stone.
2: They've had a lot of progress in the last 2 days or so because the winds have been non-existent here, and firefighters are telling us, in fact, I spent some time yesterday talking to an L.A. fire division chief. He says that these fires are not very active any longer because they had the weather change.
1: At least one person is dead, several others injured in an apartment explosion in the Bronx, New York City. Fire Commissioner Lillian Bonsignore says firefighters are among those injured. It started on the third floor, reached 5 alarms, and included a collapse. Fire Chief John Esposito says the cause is under investigation.
3: As the commissioner said, there was some sort of explosion. It blew out window frames. It blew some of them across the street. And when our members got up to the second floor, some of the apartment doors had been blown off the hinges as well.
1: This is ABC News. A federal judge has thrown out a lawsuit by Alec Murdoch seeking $600,000 in legal fees by the former court clerk whose misconduct led his murder convictions to be overturned on appeal. Next year's Triple Crown will run a little bit differently. The Preakness Stakes will move up on the calendar by 3 weeks and a day after the Kentucky Derby. That means it'll be on a Sunday for the first time ever. It is one of the country's most closely watched Senate races, and both sides claim voter fraud.
4: The first volley was fired by Democrat James Tallarico, pointing to ProPublica reporting that showed that his Republican rival in the race to succeed Senator John Cornyn voted under an address where he hasn't lived for 2 years. Now the Ken Paxton camp is accusing Tallarico of voting in 5 elections using his parents' address, even after he had purchased a home for himself and moved out.
1: ABC's Jim Ryan. Pope Leo will make his first trip to Latin America as pontiff in November, visiting Uruguay, Argentina, and Peru, where he spent decades as a missionary. I'm Stephanie Officer, ABC News.
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9: Good evening. The chance for rain continues early tonight. Otherwise, it's mostly cloudy. Patchy fog is possible with lows in the lower 60s. Thursday, the chance for scattered showers and thunderstorms returns to the forecast. More clouds than sun with highs in the mid to upper 70s. It's unsettled again on Friday with on and off rain. Highs are in the mid to upper 70s. I'm meteorologist Kat Campbell in the NCN Weather Center.
10: There's nearly 678,290,000 kids under 5 around the world. But what's so important about being 5? A lot, it turns out. Children who live to age 5 are twice as likely to reach adulthood. That's why vaccines matter so much. For 40 years, Rotary and partners have delivered vaccines globally. Like here, and even here. Impressive, right? But 12.5 million children are still totally unvaccinated. Rotary knows we can find them. Because when Rotary and Indian vaccinators looked for families at bus and train stations, used motorbikes, and trekked house to house, they lowered polio cases by 94%. See? It can be done. and the results are worth it. Let's ensure that all children grow up safe from preventable diseases.
7: It's back to school time, and there are back to school bashes going on everywhere. And so take advantage of those and make sure that the young folks have what they need to get off to a great new school year when things get started here in a couple of weeks. One of the folks that's taking your donations so that they can give back to the children, if you'd like to do that, is the Mitchell County Chamber of Commerce. Their office, 208 Oak Avenue in Spruce Pine, every day through August the 7th, 10 a.m. until 4 p.m. Take some stuff by and help our kids.
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0: mysterious ways. That's you too. I'm Mike Walsh. I thank you for listening, and I've got a knowledge dump. Male sperm whales produce a sound known as click and exceeds 200 decibels, the loudest known communication signal from any mammal on the planet. Science say it's so loud because it's part of their mating process, and it's hard to hear underwater. I say it's hard to hear underwater. Progressive Insurance. 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
2: Good evening. Tonight's forecast, a chance for rain early, then mostly cloudy with patchy fog possible. Low temperatures dip into the lower 60s. Thursday, we've got more scattered showers and thunderstorms in the forecast. High temperatures will be similar again in the mid to upper 70s. Friday, we're unsettled with on and off rain during the day. Highs are back in the mid to upper 70s. I'm meteorologist Kat Campbell in the NCN Weather Center.
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0: So the inspiration was actually from the spy thriller book, The Bourne Identity, rather than The Twilight Zone, the television series. That's Golden Earring.
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0: They're just people looking to the east. China Grove, that's the Doobie Brothers. I'm Mike Walsh. I thank you for listening. And people have taken to the socials, talking about things that have become more socially acceptable just in the last 10 years, like location sharing, using AI, water bottles. We grew up, you never talk to strangers. Now you go online, find strangers to date and bring you food and to get in their cars. And you pay them. OMG!
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1: Stephanie Officer. A Marine Corps veteran is in custody after he was spotted allegedly scoping out President Trump's California golf club twice, just days before his high-profile visit. ABC's Kayna Whitworth.
2: Authorities now say the suspect first visited the golf club last Friday, wearing an earpiece and taking photographs and videos of the federal agents. The suspect visiting Trump's golf club again Sunday, when officials say he told federal agents he worked for the State Department and was at the course for a security detail, claiming he had a loaded gun in his car. Those federal agents calling local law enforcement who took Taylee into custody.
1: Taylee is facing federal and state firearm charges. Investigators searching for a motive. A domestic disturbance at a North Carolina home ended in tragedy with three people shot to death, one person hospitalized. Caswell County Sheriff's responded to the call Wednesday morning. Among the dead, says Sheriff Tony Durden, was the shooter and all family members.
3: Deputies arrived on scene, found multiple people who had been shot.
1: This is ABC News. Three people have been charged with threatening a judge, a witness, and local officials connected to the investigation into the death of 18-year-old Nolan Wells, who was found dead after a July 4th boat trip with friends in Mississippi. None of the three appear to know Wells, his family, or the boating group. The FDA reporting 345 cases of salmonella infections linked to jalapenos with 36 hospitalizations. The agency says Chipotle and Qdoba both got the product from a distributor in Sinaloa, Mexico. The peppers have been recalled. Both restaurants stopped using them in July. In the wee hours, Beyoncé surprise dropped the Morning Dew remix pack.
4: No more slow jams, no more R&B, no more making love.
1: The song was reportedly recorded around 2013, leaked several years ago, and was dropped last month and now features a new remix, this one with her husband Jay-Z. It's expected that Morning Dew will appear on the 20th anniversary edition of Beyoncé's B-Day album next month. I'm Stephanie Officer, ABC News.
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0: fine young cannibals. And she drives me crazy. I'm Mike Walsh. I thank you for listening. And I've got a knowledge dump. The time to start protecting your brain is way before memory problems start to appear. Make everyday habits an important part of healthy aging. Science says get enough sleep, exercise regularly, staying socially connected, keep your brain healthy. And boxing is right out.
1: No energy. 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

0: And I've got a knowledge dump. 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Science says get enough sleep, exercise regularly, staying socially connected, keep your brain healthy. 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
3: Here's the deal. 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
3: 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The government is over $38 trillion in debt, which means the IRS isn't slowing down.
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3: Here's the deal. The government is over $38 trillion in debt, which means the IRS isn't slowing down.

0: So the video of this, of course, was directed, of course, by an English fashion photographer, Terrence Donovan. And it's women that that Robert met while he was visiting the Kentucky Derby. And, of course, they became his band in Simply Irresistible. Robert Palmer.
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2: 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It appears by its own numbers, the U.S. government seems insolvent. It's reported that the Treasury shows about $6 trillion in assets and over $47 trillion in liabilities. Add it all up, and it looks like the U.S. owes more than $130 trillion it doesn't have. 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

0: 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Love is a battlefield. And finally, love stinks. It doesn't always have to go that way. But thankfully, they wrote songs about it.
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0: You know all those great timeless songs the kids hear on TikTok and they think they're brand new? 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

0: Australian airliner Jetstar plans to charge passengers for using the overhead compartment starting next year. The airline says it wants to streamline boarding and improve on-time departures. A day after saying the condition of an injured bald eagle worsened, rescuers ordered a lab workup.
1: The famous bald eagle Jackie has recovered well from anesthesia. That's according to the Auger Raptor Center that has been treating her anemia. Anemia is a condition where the body does not have enough healthy red blood cells to carry oxygen to the body's tissues. The center says that Jackie has gone through a CT scan and a bone marrow biopsy. As you may recall, Jackie is one half of the extremely popular Big Bear Valley Nest Cam duo, Jackie and Shadow. Jackie's care team plans to review her test results and says that there is still lab work to be done.
0: Maryland wildlife officials say for the second time in as many weeks, a beaver bit someone in Cunningham Falls State Park. I'm Stephanie Officer, ABC News.
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0: Climax Blues Band. Couldn't get it right. I'm Harley. And are you the type of person who leaves music on in the house for your dog when you are away? Does it work? Well, yes. It turns out that music does, in fact, soothe the savage beast. Depending on what type of music in particular, scientists found that classical music can calm a dog down, but that heavy metal music has the opposite effect. Well, speak for yourself. My dog is a huge fan of Ozzy, specifically Bark at the Moon.
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1: ABC News, I'm Stephanie Officer. Survivors of Jeffrey Epstein testified in front of New Mexico representatives Wednesday during a meeting on crimes they say the convicted sex offender committed at the former estate there. Rachel Benavides made an appeal saying the investigation has been incomplete without a thorough search of the property known as Zorro Ranch.
2: At his private residence on the 7,800-acre ranch in Stanley, New Mexico, within Santa Fe County, was never raided or investigated. Had it been searched along with the others, how much more evidence could have been gathered?
1: Some of the witness testimony against Epstein co-conspirator Ghislaine Maxwell alleged the girls were sexually abused at that New Mexico ranch. The FDA has approved Moderna's new flu shot, which is based on their mRNA technology. It's expected to be available for people ages 50 and older for the 2026-2027 flu season. This is ABC News. Water levels in Lake Mead and Lake Powell are so low, federal officials say they're approaching records. Drought and exceptionally low snowpack are hurting several Colorado River Basin reservoirs. A rude awakening in Orange County, California, where a 22-year-old lost control of his Tesla.
3: Car careening some 20 feet down that embankment, slamming into multiple homes, debris shattering windows, and on one home there were tire marks spotted 10 feet up. While many people were in the homes at the time, none of them were injured. Investigators say the 22-year-old driver suffered a medical emergency and lost control.
1: That is ABC's Trevor Ault. The NFL exhibition season kicks off Thursday night with Carson Beck making his professional debut. The Arizona Cardinals will face the Carolina Panthers in the Hall of Fame game in Ohio. A new court filing shows the Trump administration paid a milestone $100 billion in tariff refunds through July. I'm Stephanie Officer, ABC News.
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1: Filing shows the Trump administration paid a milestone $100 billion in tariff refunds through July. I'm Stephanie Officer, ABC News.
4: 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Just...

What temperature do you have your thermostat set to right now? See how that compares to the government recommendation. And I've got Blues Traveler coming up after Styx.

Blues Traveler and Runaround, I'm Harley. Well, what temperature do you keep your thermostat at home during the summer? Well, according to the federal government, the

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Well, according to the federal government, the...

Blues Traveler and Run Around, I'm Harley. Well, what temperature do you keep your thermostat at home during the summer? Well, according to the federal government, the Department of Energy says

Coming up, I've got Chicago's first hit song after Peter Cetera left the group, plus the Eagles to follow Eric Carmen.

0: Chicago, Will You Still Love Me? That was the band's first top 10 hit after Peter Cetera left the group. It was sung by Jason Scheff, who ended up being the band's vocalist for longer than Cetera was.
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0: 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Moving on. Back in March, Bad Company frontman Paul Rogers was honored with a special all-star tribute performance at the Sound and Vision Award. It featured artists, members of Guns N' Roses, Extreme, Bon Jovi, and Stone Temple Pilots. Well, that performance is now being turned into an album and concert film.
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0: Rogers was honored with a special All-Star tribute performance at the Sound and Vision Award. It featured artists, members of Guns N' Roses, Extreme, Bon Jovi, and Stone Temple Pilots. Well, that performance is now being turned into an album and concert film.
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1: ABC News, I'm Stephanie Officer. Following the Trump administration's work to begin the process of removing temporary protected status for more than 350,000 Haitians nationwide, hundreds of Haitian migrants in one state are being called for a check-in. ABC's Armando Garcia.
2: Now what we're hearing is that some former TPS holders, specifically in Ohio, are being told to report to DHS, and some are being outfitted with ankle monitors. Some are being told to come in on a later date. But while the use of these ankle monitors is nothing new, this is a new tactic to target Haitians for removal. They're also being told not to travel outside of a 75-mile radius.
1: TikTok has suspended the account of blogger Perez Hilton after he live-streamed an apparent gory suicide attempt on the platform. His family saying their focus is his well-being. Hilton is currently in a Miami hospital. If you or someone you know is experiencing a similar situation, please call the 988 Lifeline. This is ABC News. Australian airliner Jetstar plans to charge passengers for using the overhead compartment starting next year. The airline says it wants to streamline boarding and improve on-time departures. A day after saying the condition of an injured bald eagle worsened, rescuers ordered a lab workup.
3: The famous bald eagle Jackie has recovered well from anesthesia. That's according to the OJ Raptor Center that has been treating her anemia. Anemia is a condition where the body does not have enough healthy red blood cells to carry oxygen to the body's tissues. The center says that Jackie has gone through a CT scan and a bone marrow biopsy. As you may recall, Jackie is one half of the extremely popular Big Bear Valley Nest Cam duo Jackie and Shadow. Jackie's care team plans to review her test results and says that there is still lab work to be done.
1: Maryland wildlife officials say for the second time in as many weeks, a beaver bit someone in Cunningham Falls State Park. I'm Stephanie Officer, ABC News.
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0: Soft Cell, Tainted Love, and it is the end of the line for Soft Cell as founding member Dave Bell passed away last year. The final album they recorded with him, called Danceteria, comes out September 25th.
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0: 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And perhaps Phil Collins has been misunderstood.
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0: Aerosmith, What It Takes. I'm Harley. Well, do your grown-up kids still use your house as personal storage for their stuff? Well, nearly half of Americans say they still have some of their personal items at their parents' house, even though they have moved out. And that definitely was the case for me. I had a lot of stuff in my parents' house for years, and then my parents both passed away, and I realized I didn't want any of that stuff after all.
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0: control of his Tesla.
1: Car careening some 20 feet down that embankment, slamming into multiple homes, debris shattering windows, and on one home there were tire marks spotted 10... 10-

0: control of his Tesla.
1: Car careening some 20 feet down that embankment, slamming into multiple homes, debris shattering windows, and on one home there were tire marks spotted 10 feet up.
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0: Bruce Springsteen, Dancing in the Dark, and some good news from the boss. His wife, Patti Scalfia, is officially in remission from blood cancer. 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

0: Billy Squire and My Kind of Lover. I'm Harley, and who's your favorite fast food mascot? 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You know who my all-time favorite was, though? Remember the Taco Bell Chihuahua? Why'd they get rid of him anyway?
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0: Foo Fighters, Learn to Fly. Foo Fighters frontman Dave Grohl has long been known as one of the true good guys in rock. And that story corroborated by the singer of a heavy metal band. Yeah, Pepper Keenan of Corrosion of Conformity said that years ago, Grohl secretly paid for his bandmate Reed Mullen to go to rehab.
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1: ABC News, I'm Stephanie Officer. Following the Trump administration's work to begin the process of removing temporary protected status for more than 350,000 Haitians nationwide, hundreds of Haitian migrants in one state are being called for a check-in. ABC's Armando Garcia.
2: Now what we're hearing is that some former TPS holders, specifically in Ohio, are being told to report to DHS, and some are being outfitted with ankle monitors. Some are being told to come in on a later date. But while the use of these ankle monitors is nothing new, this is a new tactic to target Haitians for removal. They're also being told not to travel outside of a 75-mile radius.
1: TikTok has suspended the account of blogger Perez Hilton after he live-streamed an apparent gory suicide attempt on the platform. His family saying their focus is his well-being. Hilton is currently in a Miami hospital. If you or someone you know is experiencing a similar situation, please call the 988 Lifeline. This is ABC News. Australian airliner Jetstar plans to charge passengers for using the overhead compartment starting next year. The airline says it wants to streamline boarding and improve on-time departures. A day after saying the condition of an injured bald eagle worsened, rescuers ordered a lab workup.
3: The famous bald eagle Jackie has recovered well from anesthesia. That's according to the OJ Raptor Center that has been treating her anemia. Anemia is a condition where the body does not have enough healthy red blood cells to carry oxygen to the body's tissues. The center says that Jackie has gone through a CT scan and a bone marrow biopsy. As you may recall, Jackie is one half of the extremely popular Big Bear Valley Nest Cam duo, Jackie and Shadow. Jackie's care team plans to review her test results and says that there is still lab work to be done.
1: Maryland wildlife officials say for the second time in as many weeks, a beaver bit someone in Cunningham Falls State Park. I'm Stephanie Officer, ABC News.
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0: 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The Tom Petty Estate has released a couple of new tracks. 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

0: Rolling Stones and Doo-Doo, Heartbreaker. I'm Harley, and well, it's possible there may be a Rolling Stones biopic down the road. Mick Jagger, who was never a huge fan of the idea, said he has now been inspired by the Beatles biopics in the work. They're actually doing movies about all four Beatles individually. Jagger loves the idea and may look into it.
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1: ABC News, I'm Sherry Preston. There's been a lot of talk about progressive Abdul El-Sayed, winner of the Michigan Democratic primary for an open Senate seat. Mike Rogers, the Republican, who'll be vying for that seat as well, rallied his own supporters last night.
2: I'm telling you, this is about the heart and soul of our country. The whole country is looking at us here in Michigan. They're looking at you. And they're hoping we do everything that we can do together to make sure that we stop this in its tracks.
1: El-Sayed says he's running on a platform of affordability and getting money out of politics. Republican Senators Bill Cassidy and Lisa Murkowski meeting with Attorney General Todd Blanche on his nomination now that their colleague Susan Collins has said she will not be voting to confirm him. Dozens of health workers at the epicenter of Congo's Ebola outbreak are protesting, demanding they get paid. They say they haven't received wages since the outbreak was declared in mid-May. This is ABC News. A Senate committee set to hold a vote today on holding Dr. Anthony Fauci in contempt after he took the fifth during a hearing about the COVID pandemic. A wild ride for an out-of-control Tesla. Here's ABC's Trevor Ault.
3: It happened just after midnight in Orange County, California, near Los Angeles. A car careening some 20 feet down that embankment, slamming into multiple homes, debris shattering windows, and on one home there were tire marks spotted 10 feet up. While many people were in the homes at the time, none of them were injured. Investigators say the 22-year-old driver suffered a medical emergency and lost control. Authorities say first responders had to pull the driver from the car, but he was not seriously hurt from the crash.
1: A new court filing says that the Trump administration has refunded $100 billion in tariffs that the Supreme Court ruled were illegal. What companies are doing with that money varies. Some say they're reinvesting it. Very few, however, say they are offering refunds to all of us customers who paid higher prices. I'm Sherry Preston, ABC News.
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6: And good morning to you. Let's get a look at our weather forecast for Mitchell, Yancey, and Avery counties. Here we go. We are looking at for today, sunny skies this morning, cloudy this afternoon. Showers and thunderstorms kind of likely this afternoon, about a 90% chance with a high around 80. A little bit of fog out there this morning as well, so allow a little extra time as you're moving about. Tonight, cloudy, showers and thunderstorms in the evening, lows in the lower 60s, chance of rain 70%. Friday, sunny in the morning, cloudy with showers and thunderstorms likely in the afternoon, high around 80, chance of rain is 90%. We're looking at a temperature of 62 degrees, and the time now is, it's about 5 minutes after 6 o'clock. Good morning to you. Hope you have a great Thursday, the 6th day of August.

More Than a Feeling. That is Boston on WTOE. Happy birthday today to Andrea Allen and Nikki Bennett, to Courtney Garland and John. Where did that come from? God, oh, I see where it came from. Hopping around all over the place. Wowee. Let's do that again. Happy birthday, Andrea Allen and Nikki Bennett, Courtney Garland and John Hendricks. Also, Ethan Hudgens and Royce Miller, Robert Morgan and Michael Sandrich, Stokes Thayer, happy birthday, and Deidre Wood, happy birthday, and anyone else with a birthday today, happy birthday, happy anniversary. I hope it's a groovy day for you and for yours. As always, if we missed anybody, 765-7441. And when the system picks up, just press 2. We'll add them to the list. Yep. Talk about them over and over and over and over and over some more. We will. Promise you that. Anyway, want to remind you that coming up in a few minutes, we'll take a look at sports and weather down towards the half hour. So stay with us for that. We've got music now from ABBA. 1974. Here is Waterloo. Coming up in a few minutes, we'll take a look at sports and weather down towards the half hour. So stay with us for that. We've got music now from ABBA. 1974. Here is Waterloo.

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the logical song, Supertramp on WTOE. Got the Hollies now. Here was 1972 on this one. This is Long Cool Woman in a Black Dress.

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And let's see, I got a couple of things sports-wise to remind you of. And then we'll check in with sports from the North Carolina News Network, see what they've got going on for today. So, we'll start with the local stuff, Mitchell Mountaineers scrimmage. Tomorrow night. And that will be at Mitchell High School. It will be Chesney, South Carolina in town. And it will be the JVs at 6, the varsity at 7:15. Admission is $8. And the concession stand will be available for that event as well. So it's tomorrow night, Mitchell Mountaineer High School football scrimmage against Chesney, South Carolina at

0: Mitchell, JV at 6, varsity, I said 7:37:15. And admission is $8, and concession stand will be available. I do know Mountain Heritage Cougars will be scrimmaging on August the 13th. That's a Thursday. And they will host Cherokee for the JVs at 5:30 and host North Henderson for the varsity at 7. That's on Thursday, August the 13th. That's Mountain Heritage. Mitchell will scrimmage tomorrow night. JV at 6, varsity at 7:15, and $8 admission, and the concession stand will be available. So I know that much about that. So let's see if we can check in with the North Carolina News Network, get us an update on our sports for today.
1: NCN Sports, I'm Tony Bixby. The NFL exhibition schedule kicks off tonight. The Arizona Cardinals facing the Carolina Panthers in the Hall of Fame game in Canton, Ohio. Backup quarterback Kenny Pickett will get the start for the Panthers when they open the season. And according to Pickett, it's been a good period of adjustment to a new team.
2: A lot similar to, I'd say, Philly, Cleveland. I think a lot of, you know, similarities there. Run game-wise, there's a lot of similarities from Vegas. There was some crossover with the coaching staff, so I had some background there. It's just really how they teach, you know, different concepts and where you're starting. I think it's a little different.
1: The 87th annual Wyndham Championship gets underway today at Sedgefield Country Club in Greensboro, running through Sunday as the final regular season event of the PGA Tour. It features an $8.5 million purse and decides the final players advancing to the FedEx Cup playoffs. Ryan Gerard says it couldn't be more important.
3: There is kind of a lot of importance at stake for me, from FedEx Cup, winning golf tournaments, trying to, you know, maybe track down a spot on the President's Cup team, just kind of being competitive, being the best that I can be out there.
1: Cosell McQueen, a member of NC State's 1983 championship-winning men's basketball team under Jim Valvano, has died. He was 64 years old. McQueen was a reserve center for the team, averaging 5.3 points and 6 rebounds during his four-year career with the Wolfpack. Logan Davidson and Blake Sable both homered, while Nick Madrigal had 4 hits, leading the Durham Bulls to a doubleheader split on Wednesday night against the Charlotte Knights at Truist Field in Charlotte. The Bulls took the second game 7-1 after losing the opener 4-1. Wilson Warbirds took an early 3-0 lead, couldn't hold on. They fell to the Hill City Howlers in Lynchburg 12-5 last night. You're listening to NCN Sports. The North Carolina A&T Aggies football team entering the 2026 season, looking to end a string of 3 straight 10-loss seasons. Second-year coach Sean Gibbs overhauled his roster with 58 new players. He likes the quarterback situation.
4: Kevin White's played a lot of football. I feel like he's done a great job of developing in this offseason. He's gotten bigger. He's gotten stronger. He's gotten faster. So we're excited about him.
1: Live Golf has secured funding from an outside investor that will keep that circuit alive beyond this season. In the majors yesterday, the Braves winning yet again, 7 straight now, 4-1 win over the Miami Marlins. Washington Nationals beat the Phillies 10-4. Baltimore Orioles with a 5-2 win over the Angels. And the Dodgers keep on losing, falling to the Cubs 7-6. That's 6 in a row. Tony Rixby, NCN Sports.
0: And to look at our weather forecast for Mitchell, Yancey, and Avery counties, it looks like this. We are talking about sunny skies this morning, cloudy skies with showers and thunderstorms this afternoon. We're looking at a high somewhere in and around 80 degrees, and the chance of rain is 90%. Tonight, cloudy, showers likely, thunderstorms as well, especially during the evening hours, lows in the lower 60s, chance of rain 70%. And then on Friday, sunny early, cloudy later on, showers and thunderstorms during the afternoon. High temperature, once again, around 80, and the chance of rain again is 90% on Friday. We're looking at a temperature of 62 degrees, and our time is 6:35. Good morning to you.

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Also, remember, they're staying open late with a late-night adoption event on Friday, August the 7th. They're open till 7 p.m. for hot dogs. 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So check it out at the Mitchell County Animal Rescue. 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
1: ...of drafting an agreement, not with the U.S., with Oman. New quakes were made. I'm Sherry Preston, ABC News.
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6: 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Something special going on Friday night over at the Animal Rescue. Yes, they're staying open until 7 p.m. as a part of the Hot Dogs and Cool Cats late night adoption event. So Friday, August the 7th, they're open until 7 p.m. There'll be grilled hot dogs for everybody, and there'll be cool cats, as in kittens, to consider adopting. Happy hearts, come hungry, leave with a new best friend. Free kitten adoptions at the Hot Dogs and Cool Cats late night adoption event coming up on Friday night. Now then, I will also remind you that the Kitten Palooza continues. So today and tomorrow and Saturday, you can... during normal office hours, no fees or anything. 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Your new best friend is waiting on you at the Mitchell County Animal Rescue. We're looking at kind of sunny this morning and then cloudy with showers and thunderstorms likely this afternoon. Highs around 80 and the chance of rain 90%. It'll be foggy out this morning as well. And then tonight, cloudy, showers and thunderstorms likely in the evening, lows in the lower 60s, chance of rain 70%. And Friday, sunny in the morning, cloudy later on, showers and thunderstorms likely in the afternoon, high around 80, chance of rain is 90%. We're looking at 62 degrees, and our time is 5 minutes after 7 o'clock. 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

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You will be amazed at all the things going on at the Mitchell County Animal Rescue. So check them out soon.

Steve, we have got more music for you now. Got Huey Lewis and the Snooze. Well, I'd say Huey Lewis and the Snooze for us now. Heart of Rock and Roll. WTOE, Rolling the Oldies, birthdays brought to you by Jim Mountain, Jim Stone Mine. Stop by and check them out this weekend.

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0: Makes me wonder. Yeah, makes me wonder. Anyway, good morning to you. Coming up, we have Tony Rigsby with Sports and News. I'll have the weather. We'll get you all up to date. Mike Wardell has some news as well.
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1: NCN Sports, I'm Tony Bixby. The NFL exhibition schedule kicks off tonight. The Arizona Cardinals facing the Carolina Panthers in the Hall of Fame game in Canton, Ohio. Backup quarterback Kenny Pickett will get the start for the Panthers when they open the season. And according to Pickett, it's been a good period of adjustment to a new team.
2: A lot similar to, I'd say, Philly, Cleveland. I think a lot of, you know, similarities there. Run game-wise, there's a lot of similarities from Vegas. There was some crossover with the coaching staff, so I had some background there. It's just really how they teach, you know, different concepts and where you're starting. I think it's a little different.
1: The 87th annual Wyndham Championship gets underway today at Sedgefield Country Club in Greensboro, running through Sunday as the final regular season event of the PGA Tour. It features an $8.5 million purse and decides the final players advancing to the FedEx Cup playoffs. Ryan Gerard says it couldn't be more important.
3: There is kind of a lot of importance at stake for me, from FedEx Cup, winning golf tournaments, trying to, you know, maybe track down a spot on the President's Cup team, just kind of being competitive, being the best that I can be out there.
1: Cosell McQueen, a member of NC State's 1983 championship-winning men's basketball team under Jim Valvano, has died. He was 64 years old. McQueen was a reserve center for the team, averaging 5.3 points.

0: and 6 rebounds during his 4-year career with the Wolfpack. Logan Davidson and Blake Sable both homered, while Nick Madrigal had 4 hits, leading the Durham Bulls to a doubleheader split on Wednesday night against the Charlotte Knights at Truist Field in Charlotte. The Bulls took the second game 7-1 after losing the opener 4-1. Wilson Warbirds took an early 3-0 lead, couldn't hold on. They fell to the Hill City Howlers in Lynchburg 12-5 last night. You're listening to NCN Sports. The North Carolina A&T Aggies football team entering the 2026 season, looking to end a string of 3 straight 10-loss seasons. Second-year coach Sean Gibbs overhauled his roster with 58 new players. He likes the quarterback situation.
1: Kevin White's played a lot of football. I feel like he's done a great job of developing in this offseason.

0: to NCN Sports. The North Carolina A&T Aggies football team entering the 2026 season looking to end a string of three straight 10-loss seasons. Second-year coach Sean Gibbs overhauled his roster with 58 new players. He likes the quarterback situation.
1: Kevin White's played a lot of football. I feel like he's done a great job of developing in this offense.
0: Overhauled his roster with 58 new players. He likes the quarterback situation.
1: Kevin White's played a lot of football. I feel like he's done a great job of developing in this offseason. He's gotten bigger.
2: Airport near Washington Tuesday. It's an apparent violation of safety procedures put in place after last year's mid-air collision between an airliner and an Army helicopter in the same area. 67 people were killed. In this case, the airplane that took off was climbing above Marine One as the helicopter approached, so the two aircraft were not on a collision course.
0: Caswell County Sheriff Tony Durden says three people, including the suspect, are dead in a shooting at a house in Prospect Hill. Sheriff says all the victims were adult members of the same family.
3: Deputies arrived on scene, found multiple people who had been shot. I can confirm four people were shot. Three of them are deceased. One person was transported to Duke University Hospital with gunshot wounds.
0: Republican Congressman Chuck Edwards ended his re-election campaign Wednesday after sexual harassment reports. Edwards, citing personal reflection and conversations with his family, asked for his replacement, Western Carolina political science professor Chris Cooper, telling NCN News.
4: Right now, there's this process going on. I don't know, it's kind of like speed dating, essentially, where you've got these 60 folks who get to decide who's going to get the nod, and they seem to be putting out little signals and little feelers.
0: Committee meets Monday in Buncombe County. 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
6: Mission Hospital says it has achieved substantial compliance with federal Centers for Medicare and Medicaid Services, those requirements following completion of its enhanced plan of correction. Hospital CEO Greg Lowe informed employees that CMS determined no additional surveys related to the January of 2026 investigation are necessary. Lowe credited months of work to improve patient care, staffing, training, communication, and accountability, while emphasizing that the hospital must continue building on those improvements. The enhanced plan of correction was developed after CMS placed Mission Hospital in immediate jeopardy for the third time in 2 years following a January survey. That designation was lifted in March of this year after the hospital implemented corrective measures. Mission Hospital will continue working with Bryant Healthcare Consultants through the end of the year as it focuses on maintaining compliance and improving the quality of care for patients. I'm Michael Dardell for WTOE News.
5: That's the news on WTOE. 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And looking at our weather, above average rain chances above average rain chances and at or slightly below normal temperatures continue for the rest of the week and into the weekend. There is going to be enough rain that if a strong storm decides to wander through the area, and they are possible through Saturday, that isolated flash flooding could become a problem as well, but it'll be very isolated. Maybe we won't get storms. We'll just kind of see how the days go. A return to seasonably hot conditions and typical afternoon

0: and evening showers and storms expected Sunday and continuing through the middle of next week. So we'll take a look at the forecast, see what it has in store for us next.
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0: Your forecast for Mitchell, Yancey, and Avery counties looks like this. We're talking about areas of fog this morning, otherwise sunny skies this morning. Cloudy with showers and thunderstorms likely in the afternoon today. The high will be in around 80 degrees, and the chance of rain will be around 90%. Then for tonight, cloudy, showers and thunderstorms in the evening, lows in the lower 60s, chance of rain 70%. Friday will be sunny in the morning, cloudy with showers and thunderstorms likely in the afternoon. The high is around 80, and the chance of rain is 90%. Friday night, cloudy, showers and thunderstorms likely in the evening, partly cloudy after midnight. Lows around the lower 60s, and chance of rain is 90%. Saturday, we're looking at sunny skies early. Chance of showers in the morning, cloudy with showers and thunderstorms in the afternoon. Highs in the lower 80s, and the chance of rain on Saturday is 90%. It is 62 degrees in Spruce Pine, and the time is 7:37. 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
2: Jack Dellinger says his great-grandpa Reuben became a rather prominent man in the community of Hawk. He operated the Dellinger Mill up on Cane Creek and farmed, raised all kinds of crops. I have a copy of the 1880 census, and I forgot, but I know he had 2 horses, and he had 2 milk cows, and he raised sheep. The census said that 7 or so of them had been killed by wild dogs, Jack said. Well, he had a bunch of chickens. Now, this had to be a guess because they listed in the census that he had 3 dozen eggs. Now, who would go by and

man in the community of Hawk. He operated the Dellinger Mill up on Cane Creek and farmed, raised all kinds of crops. I have a copy of the 1880 census, and I forgot, but I know he had 2 horses, and he had 2 milk cows, and he raised sheep. The census said that 7 or so of them had been killed by wild dogs, Jack said. Well, he had a bunch of chickens. Now, this had to be a guess because they listed in the census that he had 3 dozen eggs. Now, who would go by and in the census that he had 3 dozen eggs? Now, who would go by and count the eggs, you know?

0: 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That is Amy on WTOE.
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1: The following point of view is presented in memory of J.R. Del Sink.
2: You know, we humans are all just a little funny, I guess, and crazy. People fall for all kinds of gimmicks, often trying to get something for nothing, though most of us know for certain that there is no free lunch. Then there are those who always feel they've been dealt a lousy hand, that the world is out to get them, and that there's nothing they can do to improve their lot in life. If you've traveled by air lately, you know there are long lines and delays, baggage checks and searches necessary for our security. Some passengers seem to pretty much take it in their stride. Others complain and fuss and fret and whine, kind of like every day. Some whine about the price of fuel when it comes down to it, although it may vary a little in price here and there. Not much we can do about it. Others whine about the economy, economic woes, the arrogance of customers, or the general state of the world. There is so much to grumble and whine about. But you know, let me remind you, my friends, life is a gift. We all pay about the same price at the pump. The customer is always right. And as we said earlier, there is no such thing as a free lunch. Attitude may be more important even than aptitude. And how can you look at things like a major effect on your altitude that these things are going to have? We get from this world pretty much what we give. So, how do we act? How do we react? Do we whine and grumble? Are you grateful? That's how it looks from this point of view.
3: 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Then that version disappeared. I showed up to work, but mentally, I wasn't there. 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

We didn't start the fire. We didn't exactly put it out either, but that's Billy Joel from 89 on WTOE. 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It's about 6 minutes now before 8 o'clock. Coming up, we'll take a look at some news and weather and birthdays for you. But Boston now. 1976, Peace of Mind, on WTOE, rolling the oldies.

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1: ABC News, I'm Sherry. Preston, there's been a lot of talk about progressive Abdul El-Sayed, winner of the Michigan Democratic primary for an open Senate seat. Mike Rogers, the Republican, will be vying for that seat, rallying his own supporters last night.
2: I'm telling you, this is about the heart and soul of our country. The whole country is looking at us here in Michigan. They're looking at you. And they're hoping we do everything that we can do together to make sure that we stop this in its tracks.
1: El-Sayed says he's running on a platform of affordability and getting money out of politics. Republican Senators Bill Cassidy and Lisa Murkowski meeting with Acting Attorney General Todd Blanche on his nomination to be full Attorney General, now that their colleague Susan Collins has said she will not be voting to confirm him. Dozens of health workers at the epicenter of Congo's Ebola outbreak are protesting, demanding that they get paid. They say they haven't received wages since the outbreak was declared in mid-May. This is ABC News. Maryland's governor and the Maryland Jockey Club have announced that the Preakness is moving to a new day, giving owners and trainers more challenges before the big race.
3: The second leg of the Triple Crown Quest, the Preakness Stakes, is off to the races and shifting days. Maryland's governor and the Maryland Jockey Club say to 3 weeks and a day after the Kentucky Derby. The race will also be run on a Sunday for the first time. Since 1950, the Preakness has been held on the third Saturday in May, or 2 weeks following the Kentucky Derby. The goal is to get more overall Derby horses to participate. Three of the past 5 year Derby winners have bypassed the Preakness altogether to aim for the final race in the Triple Crown, the Belmont Stakes. Michelle Franzen, ABC News.
1: DoorDash says the next couple of months could be busy. The delivery service forecasting larger order volume and higher profits for the third quarter after beating estimates in the second quarter. I'm Sherry Preston, ABC News.
0: 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And good morning to you. We're looking at about 3 minutes after 8 o'clock, time for the weather. 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Looking at sunny skies this morning, cloudy with showers and thunderstorms likely this afternoon. The high today should be around 80. And the chance of rain, it's about 90%. Then for tonight, cloudy with showers and thunderstorms likely in the evening. Lows in the lower 60s, chance of rain 70%. And Friday will be sunny in the morning, cloudy with showers and thunderstorms in the afternoon, high around 80. Chance of rain on Friday is 90%. Temperature in Spruce Pine we're looking at now is 63 degrees, and the time is about 4.5 minutes after 8. 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

0: Hurt So Good, John Mellencamp on WTOE. Thursday, August the 6th. Happy birthday, Andrea Allen and Nikki Bennett, Courtney Garland and John Hendricks, Ethan Hudgens and Royce Miller, Robert Morgan, Michael Sandrich, Stokes Thayer, and Deidre Wood. Happy birthday today. Anyone else with a birthday or an anniversary today? Happy birthday, happy anniversary. Hope it's groovy days.
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0: Mountain Community Health Partnership is pleased to announce that Dr. Gretchen Court Banks, a board-certified pediatrician with deep roots in Mitchell and Yancey counties, will be joining the organization this fall. Dr. Banks will begin seeing patients in September of 2026 and will be accepting new pediatric patients. Families are encouraged to call now to schedule appointments for late September and beyond. The phone number is 688-2104.
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0: sports in just a minute, but I have just a little bit of local sports information for you. Mitchell Mountaineers High School football scrimmage tomorrow night, 7:15. Admission is $8 per person, and the concession stand will also be available for you that evening as well. So you can get you something good there as well. So keep that in mind. Again, Mitchell Mountaineers High School football scrimmage, Chesney, South Carolina at Mitchell. And that's tomorrow night, August the 7th. And that will be at 6 p.m. for the JVs, at 7:15 for the varsity. That reminder, of course, from WTOE and sports. And here we go.
1: NCN Sports, I'm Tony Bixby. The NFL exhibition schedule kicks off tonight. The Arizona Cardinals facing the Carolina Panthers in the Hall of Fame game in Canton, Ohio. Backup quarterback Kenny Pickett will get the start for the Panthers when they open the season. And according to Pickett, it's been a good period of adjustment to a new team.
2: A lot similar to, I'd say, Philly, Cleveland. I think a lot of, you know, similarities there. Run game-wise, there's a lot of similarities from Vegas. There was some crossover with the coaching staff, so I had some background there. It's just really how they teach, you know, different concepts and where you're starting, I think, is a little different.
1: The 87th annual Wyndham Championship gets underway today at Sedgefield Country Club in Greensboro, running through Sunday. As the final regular season event of the PGA Tour, it features an $8.5 million purse and decides the final players advancing to the FedEx Cup playoffs. Ryan Gerard says it couldn't be more important.
3: There is kind of a lot of importance at stake for me, from FedEx Cup, winning golf tournaments, trying to, you know, maybe track down a spot on the President's Cup team, just kind of being competitive, being the best that I can be out there.
1: Cosell McQueen, a member of NC State's 1983 championship-winning men's basketball team under Jim Valvano, has died. He was 64 years old. McQueen was a reserve center for the team, averaging 5.3 points and 6 rebounds during his four-year career with the Wolfpack. Logan Davidson and Blake Sable both homered, while Nick Madrigal had 4 hits, leading the Durham Bulls to a doubleheader split on Wednesday night against the Charlotte Knights at Truist Field in Charlotte. The Bulls took the second game 7-1 after losing the opener 4-1. Wilson Warbirds took an early 3-0 lead, couldn't hold on. They fell to the Hill City Howlers in Lynchburg 12-5 last night. You're listening to NCN Sports. The North Carolina A&T Aggies football team entering the 2026 season, looking to end a string of 3 straight 10-loss seasons. Second-year coach Sean Gibbs overhauled his roster with 58 new players. He likes the quarterback situation.
4: Kevin White's played a lot of football. I feel like he's done a great job of developing in this offseason. He's gotten bigger. He's gotten stronger. He's gotten faster. So we're excited about him.
1: LIV Golf has secured funding from an outside investor that will keep that circuit alive beyond this season. In the majors yesterday, the Braves winning yet again, 7 straight, now 4-1 win over the Miami Marlins. Washington Nationals beat the Phillies 10-4. Baltimore Orioles with a 5-2 win over the Angels. And the Dodgers keep on losing, falling to the Cubs 7-6. That's 6 in a row. Tony Bixby, NCN Sports.
0: It's time now for the news on WTOE. 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
1: NCN News. I'm Tony Bixby. In Caswell County, 3 people are dead after shooting in the Prospect Hill area. Caswell County Sheriff Tony Durden explained to reporters all of those involved were in the same family, the shooter among the dead.
5: Caswell County Sheriff's Office immediately requested the assistance of the North Carolina State Bureau of Investigation, SBI. Scene investigators are on scene processing evidence and conducting interviews. There is no threat to the general public, and the event is contained.
1: A fourth person was taken to Duke Hospital in Durham for treatment. For the first time since Republican Chuck Edwards announced he's exiting the race for North Carolina's 11th congressional district seat, Democratic nominee Jamie Ager is reacting, telling WLOS in Asheville.
6: We've got real issues to focus on.

0: focus on, and this kind of behavior is distracting and unfortunate.
1: Western Carolina political scientist Chris Cooper telling NCN News there are a few who are trying to replace Edwards.
2: Tim Moffitt, who is a state senator, said he's interested. Kevin Corbin, state senator, said, I'm not sure what I'm going to do, but, you know, he didn't give a hard no. There's been a few other folks who have given similar kinds of messages. So it's this little dance that everybody is engaging in.
1: Governor Josh Stein has vowed to veto House Bill 958, which would reduce early voting days in North Carolina, stating that it makes it harder to vote and introduces unnecessary chaos. Republicans disagree. House Speaker Destin Hall.
3: When you look at the stats and, you know, people generally don't use most of those days, and obviously primaries are lower turnout, you know, reducing that still gives more than enough time.
1: That bill would also make it easier to bring post-election ballot challenges while reducing the time to file them from 5 days down to just 3. You're listening to NCN News.
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5: Mission Hospital says it has achieved substantial compliance with federal Centers for Medicare and Medicaid Services, those requirements following completion of its enhanced plan of correction. Hospital CEO Greg Lowe informed employees that CMS determined no additional surveys related to the January of 2026 investigation are necessary. Lowe credited months of work to improve patient care, staffing, training, communication, and accountability, while emphasizing that the hospital must continue building on those improvements. The enhanced plan of correction was developed after CMS placed Mission Hospital in immediate jeopardy for the third time in 2 years following a January survey. That designation was lifted in March of this year after the hospital implemented corrective measures. Mission Hospital will continue working with Bryant Healthcare Consultants through the end of the year as it focuses on maintaining compliance and improving the quality of care for patients. I'm Michael Dardell for WTOE News.
6: Your weather forecast for Mitchell, Yancey, and Avery County. Sunny this morning, cloudy this afternoon. 90% chance of a shower or thunderstorm this afternoon with a high around 80. Tonight, cloudy, showers and thunderstorms in the evening. Lows should be in the lower 60s and a chance of rain 70%. Friday, sunny in the morning, cloudy with showers and thunderstorms likely in the afternoon. The high will be around 80 and the chance of rain is 90%. 63 degrees our temperature. The time is 8:33. 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

Tom Mayer, WTOE. A couple of reminders for you. Of course, this weekend, the Mount Mitchell Crafts Fair, Friday and Saturday, on all over downtown Burnsville. No Sizzling Summer Series event this weekend. The

Tom Mayer, WTOE. A couple of reminders for you. Of course, this weekend, the Mount Mitchell Crafts Fair, Friday and Saturday, on all over downtown Burnsville. No Sizzling Summer Series event this weekend. The series, check out what's going on with My Life Center Facebook page. And they also have their web page as well. That can get you more information about the services available from the My Life Center. That reminder, WTOE. Here's Pink.

Don't Let Me Get Me. That's Pink on WDTOE from 2001. Let's go backwards a day or two, up to 1965. Here's The Seekers. Classic. I'll Never Find Another You.

Never find another you. That is the Seekers. Those are the Seekers. That be the Seekers from 1965 on WTOE. And let's see. Of course, coming up in just a few minutes, we'll take a look at some of the news from ABC News Radio. We'll follow that with a look at the weather forecast. Let's see, I think Grant Skinner's in the Weather Center for this morning, and will update us on that. And, of course, we'll wander around, see what we can get into, maybe record a couple of community close-ups, and then see you again at noon for updated information and gospel music. So that's all kind of what's coming up here on WTOE. Let's see, I'm thinking maybe perhaps a little music from Phil Collins to kind of try to wrap things up. And just in case you haven't figured it out, I hadn't found it yet. I was too busy enjoying the Seekers. Hadn't got to play that one in a while. And we're going to, as we go along, as things continue, I'm going to sneak back in there and play a few more of those. So whenever I thank you for playing along, that's part of what I mean when I say playing along. Because we do never know what I'm going to do next. That's what I like about all of this. Now I found it. News from ABC News Radio next. Keep smiling and keep searching for that rainbow connection. Amazing how it picks up when the music works anyway. And remember to make your own kind of music, because that's the only music that really matters. For real. I am Bruce Eichert, and this is WTOE, and here is Phil Collins.

0: 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It is 9 o'clock.
1: ABC News, I'm Sherry Preston. Federal investigators still trying to figure out if Iran is behind the latest cyber attacks on water systems in several states. Michigan now in the middle of the political world after the Senate race there, which could determine control of the Senate and was set on primary day. Progress and progressive Democrat Abdul Al-Sayed is facing Republican Mike Rogers. Here's ABC Stephen Portnoy.
2: There was a real effort by Al-Sayed today to extend an olive branch and to consolidate the party behind him. Haley Stevens offered her statement of support. Al-Sayed himself specifically mentioned his commitment to what he called Jewish safety, saying it's the same commitment he has to the safety of his own daughters. That after making his own antipathy toward Israel and its war on Hamas a central focus of his campaign.
1: The Senate Homeland Security Committee is getting ready to vote on whether to hold Dr. Anthony Fauci in contempt. In a rare move, Israeli prosecutors are charging a Jewish settler in the West Bank in the killing of a Palestinian activist. This is ABC News. The New Mexico property owned by Jeffrey Epstein at one time is now at the center of a lawsuit filed by the state attorney general Raul Torres. ABC's Peter Haralambos with more.
3: Torres accused the Department of Justice of obstructing his office's investigation into the crimes committed at the sprawling ranch Epstein once owned in New Mexico. He says his office requested unredacted Epstein files 10 times to assist their investigation, but the Department of Justice has only turned over a fraction of the requested records. He asked a federal judge in Washington to declare the withholding of records unlawful and force the Department of Justice to provide his office with access to unredacted Epstein files. The DOJ says they're complying with the law and that turning over the records may violate the privacy of victims. Peter Haralambos, ABC News.
1: Dunkin' Donuts has announced that pumpkin spice flavors will be available on August 19th. Starbucks announcing its debut is coming on August 25th. To you, it's just a taste. To them, it's big money. One estimate says pumpkin spice market's worth about $1.7 billion globally. Sherry Preston, ABC News.
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8: Good Thursday morning. We start your day in the northern mountains with mostly cloudy skies and some patchy fog, and temperatures in the low 60s. Showers and storms are more likely by this afternoon, and highs will reach the mid to upper 70s. We'll keep chances for scattered showers and storms mainly early tonight. We'll stay partly cloudy by Friday morning. Temperatures drop to the low 60s. We'll reach the upper 70s on Friday, and more showers and storms are likely. I'm meteorologist Grant Skinner in the NCN Weather Center.
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4: We'll keep elevated rain chances over the next couple of days, and temperatures will gradually heat up through the start of the weekend. With an upper-level ridge building over the area, we'll continue to heat up through next week. We start the day with mostly cloudy skies and some patchy fog. Temperatures in the low 60s. Showers and storms are likely by this afternoon, and highs will reach the mid to upper 70s. More showers and storms are likely on Friday, and highs will reach the upper 70s. I'm meteorologist Grant Skinner in the NCN Weather Center.
5: The Mitchell County schools are planning their substitute teacher training sessions. 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

0: incident now raising concerns of a potential plot to sabotage the aircraft. A bomb squad called to the scene, German police analysing the images. They say show a drone fitted with an explosive device and detonator. Authorities quickly shutting down all runways at the airport. A bomb disposal robot sent in to disable the explosive drone.
1: ABC's Tom Sophie Burridge. Leipzig Airport is used by U.S. and NATO allies. Mortgage rates now up to 6.8%.
2: Some portion of the increase can be traced to the war with Iran. A lull in the conflict, falling oil prices, and gains in the bond market have mortgage lenders feeling more comfortable about raising the cost of borrowing. Not only are fewer Americans applying for home loans, fewer are refinancing their existing loans.
1: That's ABC's Jim Ryan. I'm Sherry Preston, ABC News.
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5: Good Thursday morning. We start your day in the northern mountains with mostly cloudy skies and some patchy fog. And temperatures in the low 60s. Showers and storms are more likely by this afternoon, and highs will reach the mid to upper 70s. We'll keep chances for scattered showers and storms mainly early tonight. We'll stay partly cloudy by Friday morning. Temperatures drop to the low 60s. We'll reach the upper 70s on Friday, and more showers and storms are likely. I'm meteorologist Grant Skinner in the NCN Weather Center.
6: Well, the folks at the My Life Center are going to try it again. Another giveaway. It's going to be Friday, August the 14th, 10 a.m. until 1 p.m. No early birds, please. At their location, which is behind the QP in Burnsville at 112 Mercy Street. This time around, they will be giving away babies and children's clothing and size 2 and 3 diapers. Hopefully they'll have good weather and they'll be able to do it. 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

0: Patti Smyth and Sometimes Love Just Ain't Enough. Also, Come Together, Aerosmith covering the Beatles, who on this day, 63, arrived in Jersey, where they spent the day go-karting and relaxing by the pool at the hotel they were at before they played the first of four nights at the Springfield Ballroom. Some fans had found out where they were staying, of course, but they were, I guess, the Beatles were happy to chat and be photographed with them. Wow. 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
4: We'll keep elevated rain chances over the next couple of days, and temperatures will gradually heat up through the start of the weekend. With an upper-level ridge building over the area, we'll continue to heat up through next week. We start the day with mostly cloudy skies and some patchy fog, temperatures in the low 60s. Showers and storms are likely by this afternoon, and highs will reach the mid to upper 70s. More showers and storms are likely on Friday, and highs will reach the upper 70s. I'm meteorologist Grant Skinner in the NCN Weather Center.
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0: Black Betty and Ram Jam. My dog likes that song, I think. A lot of us turn on music because we think that the dog will enjoy it and feel less lonely if we're out. Does it work? Depends on the type of music. A study found that for dogs, classical music produced a calming effect, and heavy metal, unsurprisingly, had an agitating effect.
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0: Republicans votes to hold Dr. Anthony Fauci in contempt for his appearance last week in which he invoked the Fifth Amendment more than 100 times. ABC's Jay O'Brien answering the question of what's next.
1: The normal process is it would then send that resolution to the Senate for a full Senate vote, but that would require a 60-vote threshold to clear. And Chairman Paul knows that is very unlikely to get out of the Senate. It would require Democratic votes. And so what he's mused about possibly doing is just forwarding this contempt resolution right on to the Department of Justice, circumventing that Senate vote.
0: The FDA voting this week to approve Moderna's first ever mRNA seasonal flu vaccine for people 50 and older. The Trump administration says it plans to overhaul the Head Start program, tossing out many of the regulations in place for the 700,000 children currently enrolled. Last year, the administration laid off much of Head Start support staff. This is ABC News. In Plymouth, Massachusetts, a family nanny took the stand on Wednesday in the trial of Lindsay Clancy, the mom accused of strangling her three young children. She says she was struggling with postpartum psychosis. Here's ABC's Hannah Patah.
2: The former nanny for Lindsay Clancy's family taking the stand as jurors learn more about the Massachusetts mother charged in the deaths of her three children. Elaine Rossi, who worked for the family in the months leading up to the killings, described Clancy as a loving, attentive mother. Rossi testifying, Clancy said she was suffering from postpartum issues and having trouble sleeping. But Rossi says she never feared Clancy would harm her kids.
3: Did you have any concerns about her interacting with the children?
4: None at all. She was a wonderful mom.
2: Prosecutors argue Clancy made a calculated decision to carry out the killings to escape her own life.
0: Dozens of health workers at the epicenter of Congo's Ebola outbreak are protesting. They have walked off the job demanding they get paid. They say they haven't received any wages since the outbreak of Ebola was declared in mid-May. This is ABC News.
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0: Huey Lewis in the news. I want a new drug. And when the world is running down, the police, who on this day 77 appeared at the Red Cow in London. Admission so cheap. 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
5: We'll keep elevated rain chances over the next couple of days, and temperatures will gradually heat up through the start of the weekend. With an upper-level ridge building over the area, we'll continue to heat up through next week. We start the day with mostly cloudy skies and some patchy fog. Temperatures in the low 60s. Showers and storms are likely by this afternoon, and highs will reach the mid to upper 70s. More showers and storms are likely on Friday, and highs will reach the upper 70s. I'm meteorologist Grant Skinner in the NCN Weather Center.
6: The Mitchell County schools are planning their substitute teacher training sessions. 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
1: ABC News, I'm Sherry Preston. The Senate Homeland Security Committee has voted along party lines to hold Dr. Anthony Fauci in contempt for not answering any of its questions last week about the origins of COVID. Growing concern about the dwindling supplies of air defense missiles in the national stockpile thanks to the war with Iran.
2: We're talking about the THAAD missile system. We're talking about the Patriot missile system. A think tank earlier this month put out information that said that the Patriot missiles have been depleted by two-thirds and the THAADs by half. We have confirmed that reporting. We also know from U.S. officials that the number of TACM and PRISM missiles are, quote, extremely low.
1: ABC Pentagon reporter Louis Martinez. Two Israeli soldiers were killed in an explosion in southern Lebanon today, the first Israeli death since a shaky truce between Israel and Hezbollah nearly 2 months ago. Trump administration says it's planning to completely overhaul the Head Start program. This is ABC News. A relatively rare manslaughter charge filed against an Israeli settler in the killing of a Palestinian activist in the West Bank a year ago. Such cases usually end in no charges being filed. Researchers have identified a new dinosaur species that roamed northwest New Mexico 73 million years ago.
3: It's been 21 years since a small piece of skull was discovered in New Mexico's San Juan Basin.
4: People oftentimes think of these as a eureka moment, which is wonderful, and sometimes that does happen.
3: Stephen Jasinski of the New Mexico Museum of Natural History and Science.
4: Oftentimes what you get are lots of tiny eureka moments that all build up.
3: Two decades later, the fossil has been identified as belonging to Dinovenator robustus, a fierce feathered omnivore about 8 feet long and weighing up to 300 pounds. Jim Ryan, ABC News.
1: Parts of the country where that dinosaur was found, the Southwest, broiling once again, 112 degrees in Las Vegas, and the heat is stretching up into Seattle that far. I'm Sherry Preston, ABC News.
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0: Well, good afternoon to you. Bruce Eichard with you here on WTOE, and I hope you are having a really good sort of a Thursday, the sixth day of the month of August. Happy birthday today to Andrea Allen and to Nikki Bennett, to Courtney Garland and John Hendricks, Ethan Hudgens and Royce Miller, Robert Morgan and Michael Sandrich. Also, Stokes Thayer, happy birthday. And Deidre Wood, happy birthday. And anyone else with a birthday or an anniversary today. On the 6th day of August. On this Thursday, I hope it is a groovy day for you and for yours. Let's talk about groovy for just a minute.

0: with a birthday or an anniversary today. On the 6th day of August, on this Thursday, I hope it is a groovy day for you and for yours. Let's talk about groovy for just a minute. On the 6th day of August, on this Thursday, I hope it is a groovy day for you and for yours. Let's talk about groovy for just a minute. Let me see some of the South Carolina. Chesney, South Carolina will be at Mitchell tomorrow. JV's at 6, varsity at 7:15. Admission is $8, and the concession stand will be available as well. So you can get something to eat and enjoy some early season football scrimmage. Like I said, JV's at 6, varsity at 7:15, taking on Chesney, South Carolina. And the concession stand will be available as well. Also, remember, there's some fun stuff going on at the Mitchell County Animal Rescue. They have the Kitten Palooza going on, and it continues over until Saturday. And then tomorrow night, Friday night, they're going to actually stay open late and have an evening opportunity for you to adopt your new furry best friend. That's going to be okay. First of all, the Kitten Palooza week, the normal operating hours through this weekend, and a week of perfect possibilities. Free adoptions for kittens. They got bunches. You'll find the one you want, I promise you. No fees or anything like that this week. And the evening event is Hot Dogs and Cool Cats. The hot dogs, meaning they're grilling and adopting over at the Mitchell Animal Rescue. They're going to stay open late, Friday, August the 7th until 7 p.m. Have you a hot dog, find you a cool cat. Come hungry and leave with the new best friend, Mitchell County Animal Rescue. And then, of course, kitten adoptions continue to be free there for this week. And one other thing to remind you of, Mitchell County School Substitute Teacher Training is on the way. Schools will be starting up very soon. You know, a lot of the, especially with the younger ones, are staggered starts and all that stuff. If you have a child that's in a school in Mitchell County, you know exactly when they're going to start and do what. And if you don't, contact school. But substitute teacher training, if you'd like to be a substitute teacher, if you have been one before and you want to be one this year, remember that the training is Wednesday, August the 12th at 10 in the morning, Wednesday, August the 12th at 1 in the afternoon, and Friday, August the 28th at 10 in the morning. Mitchell County School Central Office at 121 Harris Street, former Harris Middle School in Spruce Pine. If you are interested in being a substitute teacher, you have to attend one of these training sessions, okay? And for those who have never substituted before, information is available, will also be given out about the actual application process. What's going on? You know, that just kind of covers a little bit of it. There's so much going on all over the place that it's really quite amazing. So get out there and find what you want to be involved in and have a good time. Okay? And let's see, that one, yeah, that's a yard sale, so we'll talk about that during the swap shop. So with that, we'll say thank you so much for tuning in. I am Bruce Eichert, and it is time now for the news on WTOE, and it's a service of the French Broad Electric Membership Corporation.
1: NCN News, I'm Tony Rixby. America recognizing the 61st anniversary of the enactment of the Voting Rights Act, and a group in Raleigh today concerned about what they say are efforts to turn it back. They were talking about some of the actions of the North Carolina General Assembly in restricting, among other things, the number of days of early voting. Cumberland County Senator Val Applewhite.
2: To sit in this building, Republicans who claim to be pro-military, we have the audacity, the unmitigated gall to pass legislation that makes soldiers, airmen, Marines challenges their opportunity to cast a ballot.

0: Three people are dead after a shooting in the Prospect Hill area of Caswell County on Wednesday morning. Sheriff Tony Durden explaining to reporters that the shooter is among the dead.
1: Deputies arrived on scene, found multiple people who had been shot. I can confirm four people were shot. Three of them are deceased. One person was transported to Duke University Hospital with gunshot wounds, and we do not have a condition.
0: North Carolina Republican Congressman Chuck Edwards announced yesterday he will not be running for re-election after those sexual harassment reports. Edwards, though, cited personal reflection and conversations with his family as the primary factor. Western Carolina University political science professor Chris Cooper telling NCN News how the process for replacing Edwards will play out.
2: There's about 60 folks that are on the NC-11 Republican Party Executive Committee, and they're going to decide who is going to be listed on the ballot instead of Chuck Edwards. We've got a very, very different NC-11 election on our hands.
0: A Frontier Airlines flight had to make an emergency landing at Raleigh-Durham yesterday. There were no injuries. 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
4: Mission Hospital says it has achieved substantial compliance with federal Centers for Medicare and Medicaid Services. Those requirements following completion of its enhanced plan of correction. Hospital CEO Greg Lowe informed employees that CMS determined no additional surveys related to the January of 2026 investigation are necessary. Lowe credited months of work to improve patient care, staffing, training, communication, and accountability, while emphasizing that the hospital must continue building on those improvements. The enhanced plan of correction was developed after CMS placed Mission Hospital in immediate jeopardy for the third time in 2 years following a January survey. That designation was lifted in March of this year after the hospital implemented corrective measures. Mission Hospital will continue working with Bryant Healthcare Consultants through the end of the year as it focuses on maintaining compliance and improving the quality of care for patients. I'm Michael Dardell for WTOE News.
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5: And your weather forecast for Mitchell, Yancey, and Avery counties looks like this. We're looking at sunny skies for a while, then kind of increasing cloudiness as the day goes on. Showers and thunderstorms likely this afternoon. The high will be around 80 today. We're at 72 now, and the chance of rain is 90%. For tonight, cloudy, showers and thunderstorms likely in the evening. Lows should be in the lower 60s and the chance of rain 70%. Friday, sunny in the morning, cloudy with showers and thunderstorms likely in the afternoon. The high will be around 80 and the chance of rain will be 90%. For Friday night, cloudy with showers and thunderstorms likely in the evening, partly cloudy after midnight, low 72 now, and the chance of rain is 90%. For tonight, cloudy, showers and thunderstorms likely in the evening. Lows should be in the lower 60s and the chance of rain 70%. Friday, sunny in the morning, cloudy with showers and thunderstorms likely in the afternoon. The high will be around 80 and the chance of rain will be 90%. For Friday night, cloudy with showers and thunderstorms likely in the evening, partly cloudy after midnight, lows in the lower 60s. 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

0: This is WTOE in Spruce Pine, North Carolina, 73 degrees in Spruce Pine, and it is 12:22, and I do have a reminder for you. We will have an obituary announcement following today's Swap Shop here on WTOE, so please be sure to stay tuned for that. 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

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Here's the phone number. And this has a different area code, so I'll give you all the numbers on this one as well. 704 is the area code. 713 is the exchange. And then 1297 is the rest of the number. So all together, it's 704-718-1297. 704-718-1297. 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For sale, a Walther Original 1944 P38 Mag, Eagle over 135, and four post-war P38 Mags. 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
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The area code is 808-268-0626. 808-268-0626. 828-268-0626. 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That's all the time we have for the Swap Shop for today here on WTOE. 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But you can also check it out anytime online. Just go to where it says Swap Shop at WTOE.com. And it is about 12:36, so stay with us just a moment longer, and we will get on to what is next. And it looks like we're going to get on to what is next right now. Let me see. Yep, here we go. WTOE, Spruce Pine.

We now have an obituary announcement from Beam Tri-County Funeral and Cremation Services of Spruce Pine. Rhonda Thomas Huskins, age 69, of Cleveland, Tennessee, formerly of Spruce Pine, passed away on Monday, August 3rd at her home. Born on March 22, 1957 in Mitchell County, she was the daughter of the late Paul and Norma Thomas. Rhonda was a member of First Baptist Church of Myrtle Beach, South Carolina. While living in Spruce Pine, she was employed by Brad Reagan Incorporated. She loved being at the beach and later moved there. In Myrtle Beach, she was employed by Lakewood Camping Resort for many years. She loved having her grandchildren join her at the beach for visits. She also loved people and helping people in need. In her spare time, she enjoyed doing needlepoint. Left to cherish her memories are her husband, Greg Huskins, her son, Michael Bartlett, and wife, Kelly, her grandson, Coleman Bartlett, and her granddaughter, Harper Bartlett. Graveside services and interment for Rhonda Thomas Huskins will be on Saturday, August the 8th at 2 in the afternoon at the Liberty Hill Baptist Church. The Reverend Vince Hefner will officiate. The family would like to extend a special thank you to Hospice of Chattanooga for their care of Rhonda during her illness. To repeat, Rhonda Thomas Huskins, age 69, of Cleveland, Tennessee, passed away on Monday, August 3rd. Graveside services and interment will be on Saturday, August the 8th at 2 in the afternoon at the Liberty Hill Baptist Church Cemetery. Beam Tri-County Funeral and Cremation Services of Spruce Pine is honored to be serving the Huskins family. 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
0: It's time now for Gospel Hymn Time on WTOE, brought to you by Burleson Plumbing and Heating, Compassionate Care Western North Carolina, Napa Auto Parts of Spruce Pine, and Spruce Pine Tire.

0: Gospel Hymn Time on WTOE, starting out with music from the Primitive Quartet, their version of Victory in Jesus. Good morning to you, or good afternoon to you, actually. This is the sixth day of the month of August. Truly hope a good day for you and for yours. Let's look at our Bible questions for today, and then we'll have some more music coming up just a little bit. And here we go. Question number one. According to John 10:10, why did Jesus come to earth? According to John chapter 10, verse 10, why did Jesus come to earth? Next, which book tells of Saul's conversion? What book in the Bible tells of Saul's conversion? According to the prophet Zechariah, where will Jesus' feet stand when he returns? According to the prophet Zechariah, where will Jesus' feet stand when he returns? Next, in what way did Paul remember Timothy night and day? In what way did Paul remember Timothy night and day? How old was Moses when he told Pharaoh to let the Israelites go? How old was Moses when he told the Pharaoh to let the Israelites go? Who was put under a curse and became restless, a restless wanderer on the earth because he murdered his brother? Who was put under a curse and became a restless wanderer on earth because of his brother that he murdered? And finally, who said, if you had not plowed with my heifer, you would not have solved my riddle? Who said, if you had not plowed with my heifer, you would not have solved my riddle? Who said that? Bible questions there. Answers coming up very soon.
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0: Gospel Hymn Time on WTOE. That is music, of course, from the Inspirations. I want us to be together in heaven. Answers to the Bible questions. Here we go. According to John chapter 10, verse 10, why did Jesus come to earth? So people may have life and have it to the fullest. John chapter 10, verse 10. Next, which book tells of Saul's conversion? Which book tells of Saul's conversion? Book of Acts, chapter 9, verses 1 through 22. According to the prophet Zechariah, where will Jesus' feet stand when he returns? On the Mount of Olives, Zechariah chapter 14, verse 4. In what way did Paul remember Timothy night and day? He remembered him in his prayers. 2 Timothy chapter 1, verse 3. How old was Moses when he told Pharaoh to let the Israelites go? He was 80 years old. Exodus chapter 7, verse 7. Who was put under a curse and became a restless wanderer on the earth because he murdered his brother? That would be Cain. Genesis chapter 4, verse 9 through 12. Who said, if you had not plowed with my heifer, you would not have solved my riddle? That was Samson in the book of Judges, chapter 14, verse 18. Those are your Bible questions and the answers for today, about 2 minutes before the hour of 1 o'clock.
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0: Gospel Hymn Time brought to you again today by some fine folk that include Burleson Plumbing and Heating, Compassionate Care Western North Carolina, Napa Auto Parts of Spruce Pine, and Spruce Pine Tire on WTOE Spruce Pine.
1: ABC News, I'm Brian Clark. Senate Majority Leader John Thune says reports of the military running low on key munitions are concerning. ABC contributor and former Deputy Assistant Secretary of Defense Mick Mulroy says
2: That is, of course, concern militarily from a security point of view, but it also somewhat restricts the president's decision-making when it comes to escalating, not escalating, and how long this war will last. So this does have a direct strategic and tactical impact on our operations.
1: White House Press Secretary Caroline Leavitt said a Washington Post reported dust-up between President Trump and Defense Secretary Pete Hegseth over the stockpile, quote, never happened. A Senate committee voted to hold Dr. Anthony Fauci in contempt of Congress after he refused to answer their questions last week. And federal officials say jalapeno peppers linked to a salmonella outbreak have been traced to a grower in Mexico. The FDA says 93% of people they interviewed reported eating at a Mexican-style restaurant in a one-month period. This is ABC News. The FDA voted to approve Moderna's first-ever mRNA seasonal flu vaccine for people 50 and older for the 2026-2027 respiratory illness season. ABC medical correspondent Dr. Tara Narula has more.
3: The beauty of the mRNA vaccines are that they can be produced so quickly, so it's the speed. When you think about the traditional flu vaccines, it takes about 6 months to manufacture. They're grown in chicken, eggs, and cells, and that means that gives it time for the flu virus to mutate, to change. So by the time we actually get the vaccine, it may not be as effective, whereas the mRNA vaccines can be made in about 2 to 3 months.
1: The Powerball jackpot's grown to be the eighth largest in the game's history. The estimated prize ahead of Saturday night's drawing, $856 million. And stowing a bag in an overhead bin may soon cost you. Australian budget airline Jetstar is going to start charging at least $18 for putting a bag in the overhead. I'm Brian Clark, ABC News.
0: And let's get a look at your weather forecast for Mitchell, Yancey, and Avery counties. For the rest of the day today, we will see, for the most part, kind of increasing cloudiness for the afternoon. There is a chance of showers and thunderstorms, and that picks up across the afternoon up to around a 90% chance overall for the afternoon. The high, by the way, will be around 80 degrees. We've got a ways to go to get to that, for sure, 67 right now. Okay, then for tonight, cloudy, showers and thunderstorms in the evening, lows in the lower 60s, chance of rain 70%. Friday, sunny in the morning, mostly cloudy with showers and thunderstorms in the afternoon, highs around 80 and the chance of rain 90%. Friday night, cloudy with showers and thunderstorms likely in the evening, partly cloudy after midnight, lows in the lower 60s and chance of rain 90%. And Saturday, sunny, chance of showers in the morning, cloudy with showers and a chance of thunderstorms in the afternoon, highs in the lower 80s and the chance of rain is 90%. We are looking at a temperature of 67 degrees in Spruce Pine. And the time now is 6 minutes after 1 o'clock. I want to remind you there's going to be an annual huge multifamily yard sale. This is the one I've been looking for. I was supposed to read during the swap shop, but I did find it just now, finally, after going.

going through everything. I misplaced it. So anyway, there's going to be an annual huge multifamily yard sale, rain or shine, on Saturday. That's August 8th, Saturday, 7 a.m. to 12 noon. Now, this is at 326 Blue Rock Road in Burnsville. Name brand clothing of all sizes, home decor, and lots of other cool stuff. So be sure to check it out. You don't want to miss it. Again, it is an annual huge multifamily yard sale, rain or shine, Saturday, August the 8th, 7 a.m. until 12 noon. And that will be at 326 Blue Rock Road over in Yancey County. I want to be sure to mention that. And that's going to do it for me for today. Golly, I hope you have a really good afternoon. And stay dry and, you know, kick back and relax a little bit if you get a chance. Please do. I will see you tomorrow morning at 6 a.m. right here on WTOE. Keep smiling and keep searching for that rainbow connection. And whatever you do, you make sure you make your own kind of music, because that, my friend, is the only music that really matters, for real. Thank you so much for playing along. I sure do appreciate it. Changes in latitudes, changes in attitudes. Jimmy Buffett on WTOE. See you tomorrow.

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2: For the rest of our Thursday in the northern mountains, highs will reach the mid to upper 70s and showers and storms are likely. Then we'll have more chances for scattered showers and storms mainly early tonight with partly cloudy skies by Friday morning. Temperatures drop to the low 60s. The more showers and storms are likely on Friday, and highs will reach the upper 70s. We'll see more chances for showers and storms during the first half of the weekend. Highs reach the upper 70s to around 80. I'm meteorologist Grant Skinner in the NCN Weather Center.
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0: Duran Duran with Save a Prayer on a Thursday. It's Mackenzie Miss North Carolina, USA. Brittany Boltonhouse stripped of her crown just weeks after being crowned. First runner-up, Myla Hadley, will assume the title now and compete at Miss USA. Brittany crowned June 28th. Yesterday, organizers announcing that she was stripped of the title after a thorough review of newly surfaced information.
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0: Salisbury Hill and Peter Gabriel, who's releasing a new song every time we have a full moon. Just put one out at the end of July with the Buck Moon. 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
1: Hello, I'm Steve Troxler, North Carolina Commissioner of Agriculture. 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

0: our service members are treated for their wounds and compensated if they are wounded or killed in a combat operation as opposed to a non-combat injury or death.
1: A Senate committee today voted to hold Dr. Anthony Fauci in contempt for his refusal to answer their questions last week. Committee Chair Rand Paul says he'll refer the vote to the Justice Department. The FDA voted to approve Moderna's first ever mRNA seasonal flu shot for people 50 and older. Data showed the vaccine was 27% more effective than the traditional flu shot. This is ABC News. Kellogg says it's going to remove artificial colors from all of its cereals by the end of the year. A year ahead of the schedule, the company announced last August, saying it's now identified fruit and vegetable-based juices that can give cereals their colors. It looked cool, but a video of a SpaceX Falcon 9 rocket stage crashing into the moon was actually fake.
2: The impact did occur. An 11-year-old rocket left over from a 2015 mission hit the lunar surface this week after being pushed there by solar activity and gravity. Elon Musk reposted what he said was a clip of that on his social media site X, and it was viewed over 5 million times. However, he followed up 40 minutes later by posting the video was AI-generated. That post was only viewed 600,000 times. The original video was made by a far-right media company, which also admitted, but not until later, that the post wasn't real. Sherry Preston, ABC News.
1: The Powerball jackpot, now the eighth largest in history, an estimated $856 million for Saturday. I'm Brian Clark, ABC News.
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7: An area of high pressure situated just to our east will keep a southerly flow across our area, keeping things warm and humid, temperatures a bit warmer this afternoon, and continuing to heat up through this weekend. Showers and storms are likely this afternoon with highs reaching the mid to upper 70s. Then more scattered storms are possible, mainly early tonight. We're partly cloudy with temperatures by Friday morning in the low 60s. More showers and storms Friday. I'm meteorologist Grant Skinner in the NCN Weather Center.
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6: For the rest of our Thursday in the northern mountains, highs will reach the mid to upper 70s and showers and storms are likely. Then we'll have more chances for scattered showers and storms mainly early tonight with partly cloudy skies by Friday morning. Temperatures drop to the low 60s. The more showers and storms are likely on Friday and highs will reach the upper 70s. We'll see more chances for showers and storms during the first half of the weekend. Highs reach the upper 70s to around 80. I'm meteorologist Grant Skinner in the NCN Weather Center.
7: The Mitchell County schools are planning their substitute teacher training sessions. 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

0: The Alan Parsons Project with games people play. Well, songs from Ozzy and The Who, Styx, Metallica, and more are part of the massive soundtrack for Madden NFL 27, the 37th edition of the video game. It's coming out August 13th. The soundtrack coming out today. It'll feature 80 tracks spanning a variety of genres.
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1: ABC News, I'm Brian Clark. A Senate committee voted to hold Dr. Anthony Fauci in contempt of Congress for refusing to answer questions about the COVID-19 pandemic. The committee's chair, Rand Paul, says he'll refer the vote directly to the attorney general, sidestepping the usual precedent of a full Senate vote.
2: And really doesn't have to go before the Senate. There is some precedent for doing it that way, and it still may be done that way. But for now, we will hand carry this over to the attorney general.
1: There's new pressure on Republican Congressman Max Miller of Ohio. The state's other Republican senator, John Husted, said he believes dropping out would be in the best interest of Miller's family. Miller has been involved in a custody dispute with his ex-wife, the daughter of Ohio's Republican Senator Bernie Moreno. Health officials in Michigan say people in the state can resume their regular lettuce eating habits because cyclosporiasis cases are declining. Michigan saw the bulk of the nationwide uptick in the parasitic illness. This is ABC News. Federal authorities are investigating whether Iran was involved in the online attacks targeting dozens of municipal water systems across the United States over the last few weeks. That investigation has some outside assistance.
3: This is Jim Ryan. Fighting back against the foreign-based cyber intrusions is a group of volunteer hackers here at home known as DEFCON Franklin. A team of 27 white hats has fanned out across seven states to offer advice to small water departments on how to bolster their defenses against attacks, even from around the world. In some cases, it's simply a matter of changing default passwords or adding multi-factor authentication. Jim Ryan, ABC News.
1: Kellogg says it's moving up its planned end of artificial coloring in its cereals. Kellogg says it will stop using those products by the end of the year, 1 year ahead of schedule. Company says it's identified fruit and vegetable-based juices that give cereals their distinctive colors. I'm Brian Clark, ABC News.
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7: An area of high pressure situated just to our east will keep a southerly flow across our area, keeping things warm and humid, temperatures a bit warmer this afternoon, and continuing to heat up through this weekend. Showers and storms are likely this afternoon with highs reaching the mid to upper 70s. Then more scattered storms are possible, mainly early tonight. We're partly cloudy with temperatures by Friday morning in the low 60s. More showers and storms Friday. I'm meteorologist Rand Skinner in the NCN Weather Center.
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6: Well, the folks at the My Life Center are going to try it again, another giveaway. 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

Queen with Killer Queen, Dan here. And in a few minutes, we'll hear a song from a band that didn't break up because of Mick Jagger. I'll tell you about that in a few minutes. Right now, it's Def Leppard with Love Bites.

0: Duran Duran with Rio, and that was a band that could have broken up. Duran Duran with Rio, and that was a band that could have broken up in the mid-80s.
1: Storms are likely. Then we'll have more chances for scattered showers and storms, mainly early tonight, with partly cloudy skies by Friday morning. Temperatures drop to the low 60s. The more showers and storms are likely on Friday, and highs will reach the upper 70s. We'll see more chances for showers and storms during the first half of the weekend. Highs reach the upper 70s to around 80. I'm meteorologist Grant Skinner in the NCN Weather Center.
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0: Dan here, and a celebrity came clean about which cosmetic procedures she has done. I'll tell you about that in a few minutes. Right now, it's Don Henley, and all she wants to do is dance.

0: Howard Jones and no one is to blame. And Martha Stewart did an interview where she said she's never had cosmetic surgery where she goes under the knife, but she has and does get fillers and things like that. Those fillers. I would never do something like that, although based on the face I'm presenting to the world, maybe I should. But I had a boss, and this was a guy who would get Botox, and he wouldn't tell us when he would get Botox, but it would be painfully obvious because he would just look surprised for about a week. And his face wouldn't really move naturally. It was like he was wearing a human mask. And I remember thinking at the time, I don't want to look like that even for a few days.
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0: Deep Blue Something with Breakfast at Tiffany's. And according to a new university study, we're all a bunch of liars. So researchers put dozens of strangers together, and they found that on average, in a 10-minute conversation where they were getting to know each other, they would tell an average of two or three lies each. Man. So I wonder what the lies are about. What you do for a living, that sort of thing. Maybe I'll try that. I'll start lying about what I do. Someone asks me what I do. Instead of saying radio DJ, I'll say CEO of Disney. They might see through that, though.
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1: ABC News, I'm Brian Clark. Senator Mitch McConnell of Kentucky, not seen on Capitol Hill since June 11, says in a statement he's been discharged from a rehabilitation center. He had suffered a fall at his home in June and was briefly unconscious. ABC Stephen Portnoy has the latest from Washington.
2: The statement only says that he'll continue his recovery at home during the August work period, excuse me, the state work period, so the August recess, which will end sometime in mid-September. And the open question here in Washington is, will we see Mitch McConnell return to D.C., return to the Capitol for his final months of his seventh term?
1: The attorney for Dr. Anthony Fauci called today's Senate committee vote to hold Fauci in contempt a crude political stunt. The committee chair, Rand Paul, says he'll refer the vote on Fauci's refusal to answer questions last week to the Department of Justice. Oil prices remain elevated. Still no deal to reopen the Strait of Hormuz. And tomorrow's July jobs report could show more financial impacts. This is ABC News. The Marine Corps in San Diego is reporting the death of a recruit
2: in mid-September. And the open question here in Washington is, will we see Mitch McConnell return to D.C., return to the Capitol for his final months of his seventh term?
1: The attorney for Dr. Anthony Fauci called today's Senate committee vote to hold Fauci in contempt a crude political stunt. The committee chair, Rand Paul, says he'll refer the vote on Fauci's refusal to answer questions last week to the Department of Justice. Oil prices remain elevated. Still no deal to reopen the Strait of Hormuz. And tomorrow's July jobs report could show more financial impacts. This is ABC News. The Marine Corps in San Diego is reporting the death of a recruit
2: months of his seventh term.
1: The attorney for Dr. Anthony Fauci called today's Senate committee vote to hold Fauci in contempt a crude political stunt. The committee chair, Rand Paul, says he'll refer the vote on Fauci's refusal to answer questions last week to the Department of Justice. Oil prices remain elevated. Still no deal to reopen the Strait of Hormuz. And tomorrow's July jobs report could show more financial impacts. This is ABC News. The Marine Corps in San Diego is reporting the death of a recruit.
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6: An area of high pressure situated just to our east will keep a southerly flow across

0: our area, keeping things warm and humid, temperatures a bit warmer this afternoon, and continuing to heat up through this weekend. Showers and storms are likely this afternoon, with highs reaching the mid to upper 70s. Then more scattered storms are possible, mainly early tonight. We're partly cloudy, with temperatures by Friday morning in the low 60s. More showers and storms Friday. I'm meteorologist Grant Skinner in the NCN Weather Center.
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Billy Joel with the longest time, Dan here. And in a few minutes, I want to tell you about a steakhouse with a pretty unusual promotion. But right now, it's Bang a Gong from T-Rex.

0: John Mellencamp with Jack and Diane. I was reading about a steakhouse with an unusual promotion. 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Are those the same chairs from yesterday with the nude people? They are? 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
6: For the rest of our Thursday, the northern mountains, highs will reach the mid to upper 70s, and showers and storms are likely. Then we'll have more chances for scattered showers and storms mainly early tonight, with partly cloudy skies by Friday morning. Temperatures drop to the low 60s. The more showers and storms are likely on Friday, and highs will reach the upper 70s. We'll see more chances for showers and storms during the first half of the weekend. Highs reach the upper 70s to around 80. I'm meteorologist Grant Skinner in the NCN Weather Center.
7: The Mitchell County schools are planning their substitute teacher training sessions. 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If you'd like to be a substitute, you have to be in attendance at one of these sessions. And if you've never substituted before,

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1: It's Dan. I hope you're having a great Thursday. Right now we have Van Halen. Why Can't This Be Love?

0: Duran Duran with Hungry Like the Wolf. And a new university study found we're all a bunch of liars. So they put dozens of pairs of unacquainted people together to get to know each other. And they found that people tell an average of two or three lies during every 10 minutes of conversation. It's a lot of lies. Now, I wonder what they're lying about. Maybe what they do for a living, I would imagine. Maybe I should start lying about that. Someone asks me what I do for a living. Instead of saying radio, I'll say, CEO of Disney. They might know I'm lying.
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0: The B-52s with Rome. And that's a band that was scheduled to play a concert in France earlier this summer when a violent storm hit the venue that they were at right before they were supposed to go on stage. And the B-52s, by the way, did not seem too happy with the promoter about that. They had some of their equipment destroyed, but there was an accusation that the promoter knew about it well before they actually warned anybody else and should have said something earlier. So the B-52s did not enjoy their experience in France.
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1: ABC News, I'm Brian Clark. The Supreme Court struck down President Trump's bid to end birthright citizenship, the constitutional provision that gives citizenship to anyone born in the United States. Today, the president said the administration is going to make adjustments, and Deputy Chief of Staff for Policy Stephen Miller in the Oval Office explained some planned changes.
2: To expand the definitions of people who are ineligible for birthright citizenship. That includes, for example, alien enemies of the United States, members of foreign terrorist organizations, and large categories of people who lobby and act on behalf of foreign governments.
1: The president reiterated that the U.S. has more than enough munitions amid reports that the war with Iran has depleted the U.S. stockpile of defensive missiles. Tomorrow, the July jobs report provides a latest snapshot on the labor market. Economists expecting it to show a gain of approximately 83,000 jobs in July, with unemployment steady at 4.2%. This is ABC News. The trial of Massachusetts mother Lindsay Clancy, accused of killing her three children, continued with testimony from a medical examiner and her ex-father-in-law. Clancy's attorneys argued that she was suffering from postpartum psychosis. ABC medical contributor Dr. Sarah Oreck says this rare condition can appear seemingly from thin air, but lead to disastrous consequences.
3: Someone can appear functional at one point and have a break, and that is psychotic, a break with reality, where they're having a bizarre thoughts, suicidal thoughts, homicidal thoughts. It sounds like Lindsay Clancy had voiced some of these at some point.
1: Clancy's pleaded not guilty. Patients and families of 52 people who got sick or died in last summer's Legionnaires outbreak in New York City filed four lawsuits against the city, saying that a testing breakdown led to a failure to warn residents of the risk. New York City's law department says it's carefully reviewing the suits. I'm Brian Clark, ABC News.
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6: Rain chances finally start to fall by Sunday. In the meantime, it stays unsettled. Some scattered storms early tonight, then mostly cloudy with patchy fog and lows in the low to mid-60s. More scattered showers and storms Friday. It's mostly cloudy with highs in the mid to upper 70s. Partly sunny skies Saturday means highs are in the upper 70s to lower 80s with a chance for rain. I'm meteorologist Kat Campbell in the NCN Weather Center.
5: Well, the folks at the My Life Center are going to try it again, another giveaway. It's going to be Friday, August the 14th, 10 a.m. until 1 p.m., no early birds, please, at their location, which is behind the QP in Burnsville at 112 Mercy Street. This time around, they will be giving away babies and children's clothing and size 2 and 3 diapers. Hopefully they'll have good weather and they'll be able to do it. You can always check the My Life Center Facebook page to find out more.
0: Listening to great music never hurt anybody. But if it did, whoa, what a plot twist. Didn't see that coming. 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

Aerosmith with Dream On, Dan here. And in a few minutes, I want to tell you about a new celebrity competition that I think is a little unfair. I'll tell you why in a few minutes. Red Hot's the Police and Spirits in the Material World.

0: Starship. Nothing's going to stop us now. And NBC has a new reality competition, a spinoff of The Voice called The Voice Celebrity. So they're going to have celebrities competing against each other. And they said it's a wide range of celebrities from actors and influencers, athletes, comedians, reality stars, and musicians. Which seems a little unfair to me. They're going to have musicians in their music competition. Wouldn't you think they'll have an advantage even if they're not lead singers? I mean, while we're at it, let's have more competitions like this. Let's have a sports competition where LeBron James goes up against a Backstreet Boy. I wonder who the favorite will be.
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6: Good evening. Tonight's forecast, scattered thunderstorms early, then mostly cloudy with patchy fog. Lows dip into the low to mid-60s. Friday, mostly cloudy skies return, along with a chance for some scattered showers and thunderstorms. Highs are in the mid to upper 70s. Saturday, it's partly sunny with scattered storms again. Highs are in the upper 70s to lower 80s, with less thunderstorms by Sunday. I'm meteorologist Kat Campbell in the NCN Weather Center.
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0: Hey, it's Dan. I hope your Thursday's going well.

0: Hall & Oates would say it isn't so. And that musical entity is no longer together. From what we've heard, Hall & Oates aren't even friends anymore. There's bad blood. Although I have been reading where Oates has been performing. He's been touring with his own band and doing reworked versions of Hall & Oates songs. And it seems like his branding is just Oates now. Just Oates. I wonder if there was any thought to call himself And Oates. Just to have him more in context, or blank and Oates. I don't know. Maybe I'll send him a letter and make the suggestion.
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2: I scream. You scream. We all scream. Because Wendy's famous small classic Frosty is just a buck for a limited time. More screaming, happy screaming, summer screaming, dollar small classic Frosty screaming! But please don't scream in the drive-thru. It hurts the employees' ears. Get a $1

0: We were all set for the biggest attack since World War II. And they called me and they said, please don't do it. Let's talk. And then they said, we never said that. You know what? The fake news knows they did say that. But we are talking. Let's see what happens.
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0: which I don't totally understand. I understand buying something because you like it, but I don't know. Taking a bite of something at a store and being like, oh my gosh, that's terrible. That is awful. That might be the worst thing I've ever put in my mouth. And one time I ate an entire box of dog treats that were liver flavored just on a dare. That might have been better than this. Having said that, I'll take 16 boxes.
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1: ABC News, I'm Brian Clark. President Trump dismissed reports that there is a shortage of defensive missiles in the U.S. stockpile as a result of the war in Iran.
2: And we have an unlimited supply, and so we're in great shape. But with that being said, we always want more. We have to have more. We have other things maybe come up.
1: The president also signed executive orders that target birthright citizenship after the Supreme Court rejected his bid to end

0: ABC News, I'm Brian Clark. President Trump dismissed reports that there is a shortage of defensive missiles in the U.S. stockpile as a result of the war in Iran.
1: And we have an unlimited supply, and so we're in great shape. But with that being said, we always want more. We have to have more. We have other things maybe come up.
0: The president also signed executive orders that target birthright citizenship after the Supreme Court rejected his bid to end.
1: We have other things maybe come up.
0: The president also signed executive orders that target birthright citizenship after the Supreme Court rejected his bid to end the constitutional war ball. Next drawing Saturday has soared to $856 million. That's the eighth largest in the game's history. I'm Brian Clark, ABC News.
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6: Rain chances finally start to fall by Sunday. In the meantime, it stays unsettled. Some scattered storms early tonight, then mostly cloudy with patchy fog and lows in the low to mid-60s. More scattered showers and storms Friday. It's mostly cloudy with highs in the mid to upper 70s.
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6: Rain chances finally start to fall by Sunday. In the meantime, it stays unsettled. Some scattered storms early tonight, then mostly cloudy with patchy fog and lows in the low to mid-60s. More scattered showers and storms Friday. It's mostly cloudy with highs in the mid to upper 70s. Partly sunny skies.

Ryan Adams with Summer of 69, Dan here. And in a few minutes, I want to tell you about an event I was kind of surprised is today. It crept up on me. I'll tell you about that in a few minutes. Right now, it's the Doobie Brothers. Listen to the music.

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4: Good evening. Tonight's forecast, scattered thunderstorms early, then mostly cloudy with patchy fog. Lows dip into the low to mid-60s. Friday, mostly cloudy skies return, along with a chance for some scattered showers and thunderstorms. Highs are in the mid to upper 70s. Saturday, it's partly sunny with scattered storms again. Highs are in the upper 70s to lower 80s, with less thunderstorms by Sunday. I'm meteorologist Kat Campbell in the NCN Weather Center.
5: The Mitchell County schools are planning their substitute teacher training sessions. 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
7: Hey, it's Dan. I hope you're having a good Thursday. And if you're not, hang in there. We're almost at another weekend. 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

0: a song about Elvis Presley, which you might not realize initially because the word Elvis isn't in there. But when you know that's what the song is about and you listen to it, you're like, oh, right, this is a song about Elvis Presley. And Black Velvet refers to a couple things with Elvis. Black Velvet was the name of one of the hair dyes that he used. He actually dyed his hair that jet black color. It was not naturally jet black like that. And also there's the Black Velvet representations of Elvis, the artwork where he's on Black Velvet. So, a song about Elvis.
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1: ABC News, I'm Brian Clark. The back and forth over the Strait of Hormuz continues as President Trump was asked if there's been a deal reached with Iran to reopen that critical passageway.
2: Well, I don't want to say it has been. It's sort of open right now. You know, we have a thing called the blockade headed up by the U.S. Navy, and we control it. And now we control it, but they can always shoot something. They always have something or drop a mine.
1: The president refuted reports that U.S. stockpiles of defensive missiles have dwindled because of the war. More than 7,000 flight delays in the U.S. today, and one factor, an outage at a major air traffic control center in Minneapolis that shut down airspace over a wide swath of the Midwest that airspace has reopened. The 37-year-old man accused of starting a destructive wildfire last week in Spokane, Washington, was in court. Prosecutors say he described fire as powerful and beautiful and that he planned the fire for months. This is ABC News. Kellogg says it will remove artificial colors from all of its cereals by the end of the year. Last August, the company said it would remove all of those artificial colorings by the end of 2027. But Kellogg says it can move faster because it's identified some fruit and vegetable-based juices that give its cereals their distinctive colors. A video of a SpaceX Falcon 9 rocket stage crashing into the moon looked cool, but it was a fake.
3: The impact did occur. An 11-year-old rocket left over from a 2015 mission hit the lunar surface this week after being pushed there by solar activity and gravity. Elon Musk reposted what he said was a clip of that on his social media site X, and it was viewed over 5 million times. However, he followed up 40 minutes later by posting the video was AI-generated. That post was only viewed 600,000 times. The original video was made by a far-right media company, which also admitted, but not until later, that the post wasn't real. Sherry Preston, ABC News.
1: Brian Clark, ABC News.
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4: Rain chances finally start to fall by Sunday. In the meantime, it stays unsettled. Some scattered storms early tonight, then mostly cloudy with patchy fog and lows in the low to mid-60s. More scattered showers and storms Friday. It's mostly cloudy with highs in the mid to upper 70s. Partly sunny skies Saturday means highs are in the upper 70s to lower 80s with a chance for rain. I'm meteorologist Kat Campbell in the NCN Weather Center.
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1: Well, the folks...

Boston with more than a feeling, Dan here. And in a few minutes, I want to tell you how we got the clearest pictures ever of a very important object in our galaxy. But right now, it's Duran Duran with the Reflex.

0: Peter Gabriel with Sledgehammer. And the NSF National Solar Observatory released what are supposedly the clearest pictures ever of the surface of the sun. The great detail that you will see of the surface of the sun. I got to be honest, I'm looking at the picture right now. I have no idea what I'm looking at. Like, if you just showed me the picture, I would think it's the inside of a honeycomb or something. Maybe an extreme close-up of a piece of amber. I have no idea what I'm looking at, but that could just be my untrained eye. 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
6: Good evening. Tonight's forecast, scattered thunderstorms early, then mostly cloudy with patchy fog. Lows dip into the low to mid-60s. Friday, mostly cloudy skies return, along with a chance for some scattered showers and thunderstorms. Highs are in the mid to upper 70s. Saturday, it's partly sunny with scattered storms again. Highs are in the upper 70s to lower 80s, with less thunderstorms by Sunday. I'm meteorologist Kat Campbell in the NCN Weather Center.
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Hey, it's Dan. And there's an actor who's in the news right now whose age surprised me when I found out. I'll tell you about that in a few minutes. Right now, it's Van Halen and Dreams.

0: Heart with nothing at all. And the Spider-Man movie continues to do very well at the box office. You know, the star of that movie, Tom Holland, guy who plays Spider-Man, is 30 years old. I would not have guessed that. I think most people look a little more grizzled when they're 30. This guy looks like he's, I don't know, 17 to me. He looks like if he made an R-rated movie, he might get carted at the door and he's trying to go in. Excuse me, son, shouldn't you be in school?
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0: Extreme with Wholehearted. And we learned this week that Carrie Underwood will be doing the show open for Sunday Night Football on NBC for the 14th consecutive year. The Waiting All Day for Sunday Night song, which is fine. That's a fine song. The one I really liked, though, was Monday Night Football back in the day. Hank Williams Jr., Are You Ready for Some Football? That song felt more interactive, you know, because Hank Williams Jr. would say, Are You Ready for Some Football? And I'd think, Indeed I am, Bo Cephas. I miss that song.
1: Spruce Pines, FM 101.1, WTOE.